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1: 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I go to Hong Kong, the Hong Kong, my, who never ever near the fight. From the Bell go to Galaka, I be in the Sporty Gunia, from Nail, I'm on Longatanga, to go there, and look into Kamata and they do, Monsieur, and they get fallen. 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full four time, they get out a Piauico community. 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Champion is a community. The top. When me was already so good, why don't tell one who's like half a new one? Oh, now come here to your last week, but go ahead, give me that. Os guarantee pay a couple of far. Mahino pay, give me that. It all. 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Koe toi Targeti go in now passi but the sticker out the late passi. The mind got given and now Matel tell why. But when you got up there, of Matel tell me at a man. Connego talking again of a mori, the most automoto. He can't hear you for at a man. We go say the Magego to lie bed now. To lie in a talk to two pocket fire in bed moving, two pocket bed. Then a dog and moya and moon. I will go if I will not tell me. I love goya, but don't only go when I. Disabling goya or spotty. Tell me loud, but when you're not a bit, tell me. But this is a machine. That's why I got it. I go a half a bull, I go a passive bull. I go to get puna, get tiny a bull. Maybe we go down with Toro no Aya Bim. Don't get some day, I have a blue white white. I pass you no Aya, get a big hour blue, but we make good for when I out and pass it near. For a long, long ago, don't break it here. Oh, go never, I go to so good. Could I go find gold for now? You have to move. Oh, Gila, now that my mother got one bell, I am going to decision making. In a short time. But when I met the Mount Inga, I caught a fire, no cow, and no, I caught it where, number cow, Fayako, Lele, no lava get fire, Honolini, because I will let a Mogone, Lava, Sio, Gefara, Sio, I might write young, but the lava tala, I'm going to Agapuru, Lava Dama, Obuto, Lalo, Agapuru, Kaike, five bit, I like you say. 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I see no way. I get how they be for me. Go and go down. Oh, go down. 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Ma will lotto. 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

0: 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The Wahine Collective Power Network. The Wahine Collective Power Network. 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You can get pay talakita to the leader there, the community, the neke, me here to the mafo fonga, a winga moa, mo de comments, then you hang at the hockey head, then halfway in a Shane Jones talking, if I get the munakola hockey, more hockey. 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are you taking up singing or are you taking up tech carpentry or whatever you're doing at school okay let us know we are keen to know many are if I did term DNA the total term DNA Katenela Tamaliki Tuvalu okay pakalong long tato okay but kids give us a call tell give us a call or share with us many are exciting if I do by so DNA the number tato yung ako niko tilay valu lay lima tolu tahi or send us a message on the Facebook page of Mato, then at the Pimonu Tuvalu. Send us a message and we are happy to send you a Zoom link. If I tala dato ne, kadenela tamaliki Tuvalu.
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1: I am good, thank you. Thank you so much for having me.
0: Yeah, hey, you're looking very relaxed a bit now compared to Wednesday when the launch you were just like, Zia was just running around making sure that everything is, you know, is all ready to go. And but well done, yeah. It was a great launch because I was there and I watched, you sat back and watched. And so well done. But hey, before we talk about everything and everything, the most important thing is to introduce yourself to our viewers tonight and listeners to our community so they know who you are. Your whakapapa, Zio. Thank you.
1: Kia ora. Tēnā koutou katoa ko Zio Hami tōku ingoa. My name is Zio Hami. I'm a community organiser with Te Ohu Whakawhanaunga Tamaki Makaurau Community Alliance. Longest name ever, so we just say Te Ohu Tamaki for short. Born and raised in West Auckland, so I'm a proud Westie. However, my whānau whakapapa to whakatāne, so Ngāti Awa e Ngāti Kupu a mai hapu. But yeah, born and raised in Auckland and love Tamaki Makaurau, and I've had the absolute privilege to be organising with Wahine in Tamaki Makaurau around the Wahine Collective Power Network over the past 8 months. And as Fala said, we had our official launch this Wednesday in Mangere Central Community Hall in South Auckland, our first South Auckland table talk being the official launch. It was very fitting. Yeah, thank you so much, Fala.
0: Oh, thank you, Zia, for joining our Tuvalu, our PMN Tuvalu Tonight Community Radio Program. So tell us a little bit about the Wahine Collective Power Network. What was the thinking behind it and how did it come about, Zia?
1: Yeah, so around 8 months ago, I was building relationships with a lot of wahine from different organisations in Tamaki Makaurau. So wahine-led organisations, as also wahine in Te Ohu Tamaki Community Alliance. And when we were sharing our stories and talking about what would a women's movement look like in Tamaki Makaurau, a really powerful one, we realised, number one step, we've got to get everyone together. We've got to start rebuilding our relationships, not only between organisations, but between one another, those real meaningful public relationships. And we did that. So November 2025, we ran the first ever Wahine Collective Table Talk meeting, and that was held at Community of St. Luke's Rimuera. And five wahine decided to learn about table talks, the community organizing model. We ran a training and we said, let's just go for it and see who shows up. What completely caught us off guard was, number one, the turnout. We had around 40 women show up to that first meeting. And it was across all different backgrounds, cultural backgrounds, faith backgrounds. We had a few wahine that were from the union. And then we also had independents. So independents are wahine who are not members of any organisations or maybe any specific community group, but their curiosity led them to the first table talk to have a conversation around what does women's power look like to us. And at that first meeting, we really reflected on the women we saw who are in our lives that are leaders. And a lot of that stories were our mothers, our grandmothers, women that really were our mentors in different spaces. And through the model that we used of table talks, we surfaced so many shared pressures around what it means to be a wahine in Tamaki Makaurau right now, but also so many memories and precious moments of the women who we look up to. So it was that first meeting where the leaders realized we've got to keep going and continue building this movement. So after following that first meeting, 20 wahine put their hand up and said, we want to learn more about this table talk model. And we ran a training. So that training was held at Air 2 Union. And the women that showed up to that training were law students, mothers, teachers, women that are members of organisations. We had tamariki in the background doing colouring. We wanted to make sure that mothers could, it was accessible, and we weren't kind of excluding any wahine because of, you know, they had children. We wanted to make sure that everyone could participate in this training of what it really means to learn relational broad-based community organising. So from that training, those 20 wahine decided to facilitate the next table talk, which was the International Women's Day one this year on March 3rd. And that just blew us away. Over 50 women came through to that table talk meeting. And again, the diversity, the power of our diversity in Tamaki Makaurau is something that the leaders have recognized as a real source of our strength as women. And that, yeah, a lot of our issues do not discriminate based off where we come from. So it's been an incredible movement that's built. And since over the course of the 8 months of the organising effort, we've had 4 table talks, which is including the launch, and 3 trainings. So it's just growing, and it's been led by the incredible leaders, wahine leaders across Tamaki Makaurau. And I think for me, seeing each part of Tamaki be represented through them, them representing their whānau, and also the powerful women in their lives that have led them to this, led this to this point, has made the movement what it is.
0: Wow, that sounds so powerful, Zio. And yeah, I was listening to all the wahine that they stood up and shared their stories. So, you know, they're about, like, just like what you say, they're mentor, they're models, you know, and quite a lot of them look up to their nanas, their, you know, their mothers as their role models, you know, and it's quite inspiring and, you know, and yeah, a bit emotional as well, you know. Maybe a lot of our people are listening and they go, table talks, what are you talking about? What, you know, when you talk about table talks and, you know, and so when you say table talks, what is it? What is it about, Zio? Maybe it's a new model that some of the people going, what is that? Yeah. Just can you elaborate more on that?
1: Yeah, of course. So for a little bit of context, Tiohu Tamaki Community Alliance is around 37 organisations, and kind of our glue and our practice is community organising methodology, broad-based relational community organising methodology. So when we first started the Wahine Collective Power Network, as an organiser, I was thinking, let's introduce relational broad-based organising as our practice and see if this, we can use this model to rebuild the women's movement here in Tamaki Makaurau. And a tool we use in cycle, the listening, we use table talk. So it's a model of deep listening practice. It replaces any cultural deep listening practices. It's not about replacing any wānanga. It is really about bridging relationships between different communities and through storytelling and bring stories. So table talks are an incredible model to surface pressures that a community is facing that you may not be able to get through a consultation or a debate or kind of analysing what the issues may be. But crucially, table talks are a model where you can identify new wahine leaders that want to share their story, facilitate a table, and ensure that they are seeing themselves in the movement. And fundamentally, it is on a really basic level what shared power looks like when we are running community meetings and a table talk model. So for a lot of wahine, that was their first time training in a table talk model. We quickly realised important way to ensure everyone's voices are heard. And in the table talk model, there's a certain rules that allow the conversation to be as productive and respectful as possible. Throughout the Wahine Collective Power Network, we've always said, we always know we won't have identical political views. That's not the point. The point is to really find those shared pressures that we all agree on, we want to take action on. And the table talk model is about identifying new Wahine leaders that can lead in different areas of the movement. And that's kind of how, through Five Wahine, we started the first table talk, and we've just grown up to now 50 facilitators and 50 women throughout Tamaki Makaurau that are trained in table talks. And yeah.
0: And facilitated meetings, yeah. Mm. Wow. Mm. Okay, so I know that's one of your goals is to build power within, you know, within these organizations or between each other. And yeah, so what is one of the things that you know that the election is, you know, will be is coming up on the 7th of November? Is there something amongst your Wahine Collective Power Network, like identify one thing that you people will be focusing on leading up to the election, or what is, what came out? Anything that you people to focus on leading up to the election, or what is it, Zia?
1: Yeah, so I've definitely, a lot of the leaders have raised get out and vote. So that will probably be one of our main priorities. And really making sure Wahine and Tamaki Makaurau recognise that their vote matters. And that's kind of going to be the way that we want to push forward in terms of a particular issue in campaigning. That's still up to the leaders to navigate. But, I mean, we always say the issues, they come and go, but really what we want to ensure is that our relationships stay firm. But absolutely doing a lot more get out the vote, ensuring our Wahine are enrolled to vote and they're actually informed about who they're voting for. And that kind of leads into on Wednesday when we had the official launch, we also launched the Wahine Tour Organising Institute, which is a Tiohu Tamaki Institute focused on mainly four purposes, which is making sure that Wahine are prepared for what it means to be in public life. A lot of us that may not have had that kind of exposure in particular campaigning or those conversations around politics at the dinner table, I know I certainly didn't in my whānau. It's really important that we're able to educate our Wahine and they know why we're voting, what roles that Wahine have played to build Aotearoa, especially around the woman having the vote to write in Aotearoa as well. A lot of us were not taught that history and we've only known through the relationships. So we kind of hope in terms of the election that our Wahine feel that they can talk about voting confidently, comfortably, and encourage their whānau and other Wahine in their community to get out and vote.
0: So it's just to be clear. So in the Wahine Collective Power Network, there's nobody talks about any other political parties or like, you know, run down the other political. Everybody's entitled to, you know, there is no such thing as like, I joined there because I'm an ex, you know, ex party or I affiliate. No, everybody. So this Wahine Collective Power Network is, it doesn't matter whatever political affiliation you have, you are entitled to, you know, those are your right to join the party. I mean, to join the collective, the Wahine Collective, but it doesn't matter whichever political party you belongs to, that's your choice. Am I right?
1: So we're a non-partisan network, so we do not endorse or campaign or fund any political party whatsoever, but we will work with them all to further the interests of Wahine in Aotearoa. So, and I guess throughout our listening campaign, throughout all the table talks, we've always been so forward-fronting. This is not about convincing everyone to have the same political views. It's about, again, finding our shared pressures and saying, okay, what do we want to take action on, and that our relationships are our priority moving forward. Yeah.
0: That collective power, right?
1: So, all for collective power and collective action.
0: Yeah. So for our young Pacifica, young Tuvaluan women who are listening tonight, if they want to be part of this Wahine Collective, when is your next meeting, or how do they go about that, or even if they want to know more about it, you know? Zeal? Well, yeah.
1: Yeah. So for all the beautiful Tuvaluan Wahine and other Wahine in the Pacific listening, if you are curious about building Wahine power, you want to take collective action, you want to get into getting more involved in your community and find a great group of Wahine that want to take action on things that matter to you and the Wahine in your lives, I would say please come to the next Wahine Collective Table Talk. You can find us on Instagram, which is the Wahine Collective, and we also, my email address, I'm sure Fala, we can pop it on the Facebook as well. But yeah, just wanting to say, especially if you don't belong to a particular organization and you want to get involved more in having your community's voice heard, this is a really good way into making sure that you have the relationships, but also that you feel that you have the power to do so, and the community aspect of it too. So yeah, just please, please, please get involved. If you're curious, I'd say be led by your curiosity, because you have so much to offer the world, especially with the beauty of our culture and who we are as brown wahine living in Aotearoa as well.
0: Once again, congratulations, Zio, and your team at Te Ohu, especially the Wahine Collective Power Network. And we wish you all the best, and so proud, because all the young, you know, when you're looking around the room and say, oh my gosh, so all the young women running around, yeah, and organizing and facilitating the table talks, as you said. It was so powerful. Like the one that we had on our table, our young University of Auckland students, you know, one is studying law and the other one is studying business, and you know, and they are the two that are facilitating our table talks, and it was so inspiring just looking at our young people taking ownership and running things, you know, and that's what it's all about, you know, our young Pacifica woman who are listening tonight. Yes, get hold of Zio and say, hey, I want to be involved in the Wahine Collective Power Network, and that will be really good. Yeah,
1: but once again, I'd also say, Bala, to, I think also the leadership of our wahine from older generations like yourself, and a lot of those wahine in the union movement and faith movements and their churches, us young wahine really want to know and hear your stories and ensure that we keep our intergenerational connections and relationships alive. And it's, I think that's also been the power of the Wahine Collective, is it doesn't matter what age you are or who you, or where you come from, we have so much to share and learn from the generations of wahine before us. So it's been a lot of mentorship, a lot of guidance, and learning from wahine, and we've really felt a lot of support in this movement because of that. So it goes both ways. It definitely goes both ways.
0: I know. I think I just want to share, like, the one woman in our group actually flew up from Wellington just to be part of the collective, Wahine Collective table talks and the launch. I said, wow, that is, wow. I was really impressed and go, wow, so you came up just for this? Yeah. And then they said that, and she also would like to join the election forum afterwards. But, you know, to come up all the way from Wellington just to be part of the launch of the Wahine Collective, that is just amazing, you know?
1: We had a few wahine from Masterton, Pōneke, Waikato come up for the launch. So it's definitely a movement that is spreading beyond Tamaki Makaurau. And that's what we want. We want wahine to know that there is a movement that is growing in force, and we want to ensure that everyone feels included and heard and understands that the model can go beyond the city. Having wahine travel from far to celebrate this kind of recognition of this movement is so incredible. And I'd also like to acknowledge the committee members and the leaders that have come on board since that launch was pulled together by all of the wahine. I was running around like crazy, but it would definitely not have been possible without all of our contributions. And again, the power of our relationships as women takes us so far. It allows us to do so much and really actually make time to sit and reflect and ensure that we nurture our relationships. So yeah, it was incredible. And thank you, Fala, as an OG organizer from union and community organizing too.
0: I really enjoyed it. I was really impressed over there. And keep up the good work, Zio. So, like, once again, like what I say, so inspiring to see young people like you taking this, the Wahine Collective Power Network to the next level. Well done. And wishing you all the best,
1: thank
0: okay?
1: Thank you, Fala.
0: Yeah, keep
1: thank
0: it up.
1: You.
0: Yeah. Nice. All the best. And, yeah.
1: Thank you. Thank you,
0: okay, that's Zio. Hami from Teahu, Whakawhanaunga, Tamaki Makaurau. Yes, impressive. Mālolo ki tō young people like Zio. Yeah, she's tangata whenua and I think she's part Samoan too for the launch, the Wahine Collective. Yeah, if you want to join their organisation, Dene, they're all our young women. Let me know. I mean, it's not just limited to go for Liki. Even people like me, I'm still part of their group, but we are more interested in our young people to get involved in this organisation.

0: Pimon to am dena time go many tawa get the lima ne me te chula e te ka ngate chula e valu te pro kala metado talamo ko fa kala metado gito young people go lai Glasgow the Commonwealth Games ke 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Manatua, Tato go moko de Vita Miliano Nago de Winter, Tugalunga or Lulue, Utenga, Tito Limagi Cogico, Margaret Fatel in my toffin on Anumanga, Cocalanga to Nea Noa get Fenduane, then they laugh along my.
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0: Billy Michael and my DJ MK on my net hour. Just full on a minute that can't they to live value. Yeah, yeah, yeah. And guess who we got on the program? Yeah, they are. Te tama fina dato de nego tarona ta whaki ko o toka mai te whai tala dato, yes. First medalist he koi nai ke alai ko nai i te Commonwealth Games, the bronze, i te medal, boxing. Ta alofa tarona and congratulations, malo. E a mai koe, how are you this morning, feeling better?
1: Yeah, I'm good. Had good sleep, so the recovery's been good.
0: Well,
1: yeah.
0: From our team here, from our PMN Tuvalu and our community here in Aotearoa, New Zealand, we just want to say congratulations. Whakamalo. So, yeah. Tell us a little bit about yourself, because I'm sure not everybody knows who you are, and then we'll talk about your medal. Yeah. Tarona?
1: Talofa, my name is Tarona, as you may know. This is my first international debut on such a big stage at the Commonwealth. And yeah, I competed at 75 kgs. The eldest of my sibling, I also competed alongside my brother, a year younger. And we both debuted here, so yeah.
0: How many of your siblings are there at the Commonwealth Games?
1: Just me and my brother.
0: Oh, okay.
1: Mm. Pasoni,
0: yeah. Mm-mm. Okay, tell us a little about how many fights did you go through? Yeah, leading up to you getting your bronze medal. Yeah.
1: I went straight semifinals. There was a few more athletes registered, but then when the draw came out, I think they were really strict with the registrations, with tests and all the stuff required to get into the draw. So I think it went from 16 bouts to 5 bouts. So only 5 of us went through. So yeah.
0: Okay.
1: I drew a 2-time Olympian on my first bout, which was good. It was good. Yeah.
0: I saw that the last one that you you had a fight with was Indian, am I right? From India, am I right?
1: Yeah.
0: Yeah. But prior to that, who were the others? Yeah.
1: No, I just drew her on my first bout.
0: Oh, so that was your first day, okay. So tell us about that, the fight. How did it go? Yeah, with your preparation and all of that. So how did you feel when you got, into the ring and all of that? So share with us. How did you feel about, leading up to that? Yeah.
1: Leading up to it, as soon as the draw came out last week on Wednesday and I had her, me and my dad had a game plan to try and execute. Because I did spar her at the North Island training camp prior to this. So I knew what it was like to spar her and her style. I tried my best to execute the plan, but it didn't go as well. But I was able to get some good shots in, and she is like 100 times more the bouts I have and the experience. She's been on the international stage for 10 years.
0: Wow.
1: Competing. Yeah, competing at international level, and she's a 2-time Olympian medalist, multi-international medalist as well. But it didn't intimidate me. I just wanted to go fight my fight, and I was really proud to represent.
0: Well, you're allowed to get emotional. Tarona. Hey, you're allowed to cry. Mm. Oh, I'm going to cry with you too. That's okay. You're allowed to pull yourself together. Mm-hmm. Yeah.
1: I was really proud to represent Tuvalu, and
0: it's okay. I'm crying with you too. Yeah. Mm-hmm.
1: When I walked out and seeing all the Oceania countries supporting me, it was like, it felt good. I was really appreciative and grateful to have such a, just to represent Tuvalu and the Pacific is like an honor. I'm really grateful for that because everyone is like just one big family, to be honest.
0: Oh, yeah. We're so proud of you. You don't know how proud we are. So you got our first medal at Commonwealth, our bronze medal. So well done. We're so proud of you, you know? And you're allowed to get emotional. We're so proud of you on that stage that you are there to represent Tuvalu. So well done. Okay?
1: Thank you.
0: Mm. So where to from here? What would you like? What would you like to leave with our, you know, our young girls who are listening tonight and they probably be thinking of doing something similar to what you're doing and representing Tuvalu? What would you like to, you know? What message would you like to leave with them tonight?
1: I would like to leave. Doesn't matter how young you are or how experienced you are, you can achieve big things. You can take it big. You can go international. Just as long as you put in the work, the consistency, stay disciplined, and you see the bigger picture. Even if you lose, you always gain. You always learn from experience. That you can go for bigger things. Like, don't just stop where you think, oh yeah, this is pretty good. Keep going higher, keep leveling up, always develop and keep learning. You can always learn from everything. When you lose, when you win, you can always learn. So yeah.
0: How old are you, Tarona? Yeah, I know. Thank you for that. How old are you, Tarona? I forgot to ask you. Yeah.
1: I turned 20 last month.
0: Okay. I'm still young. Still a long way to go. Yeah. So what's coming up next?
1: Just the beginning.
0: Now, have you got a next fight after the Commonwealth coming up?
1: Yeah. The bigger picture is the Olympics in 2028. But for now, I think being able to compete more overseas will do me good, like a lot. It will help develop my boxing. But right now, my first step is my surgery for my knee.
0: Oh,
1: because it's helped. Yeah, it's a minor surgery, but it will help me bounce back way stronger because my knee has prevented me from doing training at my full potential and going my hardest, and my left knee compensates more for my right knee. So once my knee's fully healed, I'll be able to go full send in the ring, and I'll fight with 100%, not anything less.
0: Good on you.
1: Yeah.
0: So what are some of the things, like what you say, your knee, what do you think some of the advantages that you saw that your Indian component kind of like did better than you? I mean, beside the experience that you said she has been to, you know, to the Olympic as well and international. But from your side, what do you think fighting her, what do you think you need to improve on? Yeah. Beside your jumping, you know, knee... the surgery to get it over with. Yeah, but what else did you pick up that you need to improve on? You know?
1: Yeah, she did well at keeping her range, which exposed the flaws in my boxing style, which was to get inside the range, so fighting mid-range, since at 75 kgs, the female boxers tend to be taller, on the taller side, and happen to be taller than me, so fighting in the middle range would do me better use than fighting outside. Oh. And being more consistent, more boxing, I would say. In the ring, she had a good jab keeping me out. Aww. Every time I try to come in, she'll just jab me. So yeah, and always head off the center. Yeah.
0: It comes with experience too, but hey, you will get there, you know?
1: Yeah.
0: Oh, well, hi from our team here, Pimonu Tuvalu. We just want to say thank you. Thank you for being there for us, Tuvaluans. Yay! So proud of you. Yeah. So and all the best with your knee surgery as well, okay? And keep us posted on what you're doing next, okay? We will continue to follow you and your journey, okay? But once again, we are so proud of you, okay? Keep it up. Okay.
1: Yeah. Well, thank you.
0: So when are you guys heading back? Are you going back to Tuvalu? Are you coming back here?
1: Back to New Zealand. I think Monday.
0: Okay.
1: Yeah.
0: Okay. Looking forward to seeing you then. Yeah. I'll come and take you out for coffee, eh? Yeah.
1: Yeah.
0: Yeah, definitely. Right, I will do that. Okay. Yeah. Take care and all the best to the rest of our team who are, you know, who still have, competitions or things that they are lining up for. So when will the Commonwealth Games finish? Next week?
1: It finishes tomorrow.
0: Oh, tomorrow. Yeah. Okay.
1: Yeah.
0: Oh, well, we'll see you when you get back home, eh? Yeah. Yeah, I look forward to another book. Yeah, I got told my finish then I go at the bronze medal, but my Tuvalu it's an boxing. Yeah, well done, Toronto. I was so proud of you. Poor girl, she was so emotional about competing for Tuvalu. Pakamalo, to get my fina then I go Toronto. Yeah, I'm gonna take you out for a meal or something when you get back to New Zealand. Yay.

Tiene la tepe cotu balu e silly de lo to guawa lo fala de lo mato gitama fine de ni cotarona. Welcome, Tarona. We're so proud of you getting us a bronze medal for Tuvalu in the Commonwealth Games. So, gatene la cotu balu e silly de lo to guawa lo fala de tuga tama fine de ni cotarona. 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

0: 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And Lawrence, what's his last name, of course. Ke ala. To go back home, ne? 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O support a leala, tino a lātou te whenua a whak, penua lato mai te Asia, ne? Te ala to see many a ana ma fo fo ngai winga ki comments ko nei, then that's not the first time, you know? Ke whakatalo fa tawa ki a Vishal I te awhia pete nei. Ia talo fa Vishal, how are you?
1: Aloha, malo, sister Fala, how are you?
0: I'm not so bad. And welcome to our Tuvalu community, PMN Tuvalu community radio program. As the leader, as a community leader and the director of the Asian Network, what was your feeling when you heard Shane Jones talking about the butter chicken tsunami and now we hear, Mr. Peters calling Lawrence to go back home and, all that kind of thing. So what went through your mind when you hear all this comment from our government, our leaders in there saying all these things here? How did you feel about that?
1: I think my emotions were like an onion, layers after layers after layers after layers.
0: Peeling, yeah.
1: Mm-hmm. Yeah, my feelings have been like that because initially I got stunned and I completely ignored. I said, oh, come on, where the New Zealand is going, we can't. This is not the New Zealand where we migrated 25 years ago. And it has been so nice, very nice people. We are known for the most livable country in the world that time. And slowly, all the racisms and discrimination, not only on policy side of things, but also it is coming on the street. It's now coming on to our homes directly. And it is quite upsetting to see when such comments come from one of the most powerful people in the country. And what kind of a message we are giving to our little ones in the school who are born here.
0: Mm-hmm.
1: One of my friends have just posted on Facebook today asking a few questions to Mr. Peters. And one of the questions he asked was, tell us, Mr. Peter, up to how many generations these comments going to carry on? Like our kids are going to be not as white as, white people. Even the second or the third generation will still carry the brown color or any other color. Will they be considered as New Zealanders or will they still be considered as
0: Asian
1: or Indian or outsiders? So I think that's a very valid question.
0: Oh, Pacifica or Tuvalu and like go back because
1: exactly,
0: he made that comment to turn out to you on the other time as well. Mm.
1: Yeah. So I think this is really very sad. And the more sad part when I think more about this issue is that our supreme leadership, our prime minister or the opposition party, or we don't have power like these people. I'm talking about politicians. They don't have power to tell this person off and take him down off this ministership. Like he should resign and he should apology. He should make a formal apology to the community because he is the one who has gone to India and other countries and trying to maintain those relations. And how he can say that the people coming from the same countries that, okay, you go back to your country. So if that is the case, then I think all of us should go. All of us means including white Europeans, including any Aussies who are here, including our Pacifica brothers and sisters, and all Asians should go if that is the case. But I think the more we keep quiet, the things are going to increase. Look, the butter chicken sunapi, we didn't do anything. Our supreme leadership didn't do anything. Mm-mm, they didn't take any action. As a result, now it's right in the parliament.
0: It keeps on going,
1: setting, in the official setting now it is happening. So what else can happen? So where our speaker, what our speaker is doing about that? What our parliamentary speaker has done? Has he asked him to officially apologize to everyone? No, I don't think so. I haven't heard in the news anywhere. So that is that shows where the country is heading. So I don't think so. This is a problem of only Asian people or non-white people. I think it's a problem of the nation today we are discussing. I take it very in a very derogatory manner. Mm-hmm. And also I think all of the community is very upset. And what else we can do? We can be upset. We can talk over the radio. We can say, oh, no, with the banners here and there. But we have no power. We have no power. That is the reality, my dear fella. If we would have any power, this person shouldn't be talking and reinstating that he is right. What he has said is nothing wrong, you know?
0: Mm-hmm.
1: So I think we as a nation, as our leadership, we need to challenge our leadership at a governance level. We need to challenge our own leaders as well. We are taking pictures, we are taking selfies, we are inviting such politicians to our events.
0: But what are we telling them to make sure that...
1: It's enough.
0: It started to feel like we are normalizing that kind of behavior. And to me, that is just not, it's not acceptable, because I really feel for our kids as well when they go to school, when they go around, you know, and like, and people will just turn around and say, go back to where you come from, like, you know. Yeah, so because our politicians can say that, you know. But I was watching Breakfast the other day, and Kieran McNulty from the Labour and Chris Bishop, you know?
1: Yes, I saw that. And
0: Kieran raised a very good point. He said, it looks like these guys, talking about Winston Peters and Shane Jones, like, they only pick on migrants, you know? But they never say anything to the Palangi to go back and remember. Yeah. All the Palangi in there too are not really from here. I mean, the only people that we know are from here, originally from here, are our Tangata Whenua, you know? But they never said anything to those MPs if they disagree with them or anything to go back home, like, you know, because we all know they're from Ireland, they're from Scotland, from England, from, you know, from they could be from South Africa, they could be from, you know, I'm talking about the white, you know, they could be, and I don't know, I'm just saying, like, but they never say those words to those white MPs. They only say that to the migrants, you know?
1: There's a reason. There's a reason why they don't say it to them, because they hold the power. They hold the power. So that is why I think I am not kind of a very much political, because I've been worked in the community for the last 25 years here, as well as in India. I was associated with the grassroots communities. So, but I think now I feel like our people need to be on the decision-making tables if we want to really live in the country and contribute to this kaupapa. I think this is not the New Zealand we want to be in the future. And it has gone very bad since COVID. It's been increasing every day, every day. The level of racism is coming to
0: having
1: our
0: increased,
1: homes. It's becoming very open. Okay, Fala, I ask you one question, my sister. You're doing this radio program today. You won't be there tomorrow. I won't be there tomorrow in the community. Our kids will be here because they are born here. They studied here. I don't think so they would be even able to relate to these discussions, because they have just grown up in this racism kind of an environment since from the school.
0: Mm-hmm.
1: So we hear, we work in the social service sector. So we hear the cases of racism, discrimination in the schools, colleges, everywhere, all the time. We counsel with the parents as well. But that thing was only until a certain level in the community, in the school, in somewhere. But when it is coming from the top of the nation politicians, that validates what is happening at the grassroots is okay.
0: Exactly. So that is the problem. And that's my point. Just like what you say, it's a problem because our kids will go out there and there will be people will start saying things to them and, you know, and because if politicians, I think I saw somebody's post and go, yeah, my child's saying this. Yeah. And so what am I, how am I going to respond to my child when they come from school and say, somebody call me this? So how am I going to, you know, to respond to that kind of when the likes of Winston Peters feel that it's okay to go around and say those kind of thing.
1: So this is exactly, I think, we as leaders, we need to come forward. And that is why I have now started to talk openly in the media, openly to everyone, because I think we need to just talk. We need to spread the word that this is not okay.
0: Stand up.
1: Everyone on the social media is doing that now. But end result, I'm not sure what's going to happen, but
0: I think with the election coming up, we shall. Yeah. So what's how are you going to kind of like relate this to people choosing to which party to vote for? So ever since this thing happened, how's the discussion happening on the ground, the grassroots? You know, the people that you talk to or the people that you represent, that you like you're the director. Yeah, people, how's the conversation going? Yeah,
1: I think people are a bit sad, and most of the educated people, they don't want to vote anyone, and that is very sad because they have been here for quite a long time now. They have seen all the parties, they have seen all the politicians. Even Shane Jones initially belonged to the Labour Party, and then he moved
0: previously.
1: On to another one,
0: mm-mm-mm.
1: You know, previously. So he has held a very beautiful and very top-notch positions in the government when during the Labour government. But I think that is what I think people are a bit sad, and they don't want to talk about that. They don't want to vote anyone, but this is worse.
0: We have
1: as
0: to.
1: A leader
0: we have to
1: in
0: vote.
1: The community, as a community, I think I would like to encourage everyone who is listening today through you and through other radio stations and other media that we must come out and vote. We must come out and see the policies. We must come out and see the people, their background, their comments. And the I think policies, politicians, governments come and go all the time.
0: Exactly.
1: But the kind of marks some individuals leave, that stays forever. So this, what is happening in the media today, it's going to stay there forever. Even after 10 years, if racism-related conversations will happen, this news will come up.
0: Mm-mm.
1: So which means this is going to stay for a longer time. So what I mean to say, the more we talk in the media, the more we oppose it, that is also going to stay for a longer time.
0: Yeah.
1: So which means we have to overrule that negative media with the positive note from the leadership that we say no, and enough is enough. I think probably that is my message that I would love to convey to all the communities, that we need to come out and vote for the right people, for the right policies, and say no to racism at all levels, you know. You need to be a human being first before you become anything else, I think.
0: If only that's the case, you know, but some of us, our ego are so big and things, as you know, sometimes we just think it's all about us, you know, but you got a point. The most important thing is to make sure that our people are enrolled to vote, you know, and pick and choose the party that you know. Don't go and throw around those kind of words, you know, and run people down and, oh my gosh, I know. But I think it all comes down to our communities as well, and community leaders and communities, and, you know, to call it out for what it is, you know, and just say it won't solve any problem if you normalize things and things like that. Yeah. It's okay. And it will go away. No. And just like what you say, now we're seeing more of that in Parliament because the Speaker, like what do you say? Just sits there, whether he was falling asleep or what was going on, you know? He didn't hear what was going on, or they're just too scared that the coalition government will fall apart and before the election.
1: Few months left, even government falls doesn't matter.
0: I mean, but that's Jerry Brownlee, like, you know, he's so wrong to be the Mr. Speaker. He's really got no spine. He can't call out people for what they are. But I think, like what he say, Michelle, vote, enroll to vote, and pick the party said you want to rule our nation and bring everybody together instead of dividing them. And also, and community, our community leaders and communities need to step up as well and call it out for what it is. If it's racism, you say it out instead of just pretending that you didn't hear anything, you know? Because they may be, it could be our Chinese brother today. You never know, tomorrow it could be us Pacifica. And then the following week, it's going to be, you know? And so we need to support each other.
1: Yes, definitely. I totally agree with you. And thank you very much for calling me today and inviting me to your program, Fala.
0: And love to your community and tell them we are 100% behind, you know, our Asian network, you know. We are here to support each other and to make sure that we are treated with respect all the time, you know. Michelle,
1: Thank you. Keep up
0: the good work in representing your community all the time, okay? Go, people, and roll to vote, okay?
1: Yes.
0: And make sure your voices are heard on that level, okay? We have the power. We've got the power, okay?
1: We have the power,
0: But we need to know how to use that power wisely, okay?
1: Exactly. And this is the only way that come out and vote.
0: Yeah. Okay. Yeah. Hey, all the best with your look after your people. Yeah.
1: Thank you.
0: And continue. But it's all of us. We need to continue to support each other. Okay.
1: Yeah.
0: You have a lovely evening, and really appreciate your coming on our PMN Tuvalu Community Radio program tonight, Michelle. And all the best to your community. Okay. Yeah.
1: Thank you. Thank you. Greetings to you all.
0: And you take care. Okay.
1: Thank you. Bye bye.
0: Bye. Oh, that's Michelle Rishi, ko te director of the our Asian network. 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That's my view. It's so unfair picking, you know. 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But anyway, we've got the power, but we need to know how to show that power.

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0: 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Have you got roughly like give us an idea of the rundown of the polokalame day by day? 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
0: 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Yeah, forgot your sugar daff by Dalang at 15, eh? Yeah, and yeah, Momuna, if you find my game, don't you know what I'm going to do just a day, eh? It's the 15, I'm going to hang him up for a girl on to Lato. Sell it to our people here in Aotearoa, New Zealand. What would you like to tell them, Fale Fahina? 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

0: 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But when we deal with politics, oh my gosh, it can be well-being, it can be a bit of stressful, it can be a bit of everything, but hey, but it's fun, yeah. I te awhiawh tēnei, ko whiawhia hoki mātou mai te pīmono tūpā. Remember Marlon Drake from Te Oho Pakapanaunga, Tamaki Makaurau. He was on our program, te baias tēnei ko whanau, to encourage a tō community kei oro atu ki te whainga te election forum, me tau te health and care election forum, or politicians, our community, mo politicians, or more the political parties, te pō tōru tēnei ko whanatu. So Marlon is here to report back to our community. How did it go, okay? And especially the ask that they gave to politicians, to different political parties, to make sure they are committed to that. But if I go to the election on the 7th of November. Welcome back, Marlon. I know that was quite a mouthful, but hey, welcome back to our, what you call, to our Pimonu Tuvalu radio program, community radio program tonight. Wow, tell us, how did it go last Wednesday? How was the forum?
1: It was fantastic. First of all, Fala, thank you for having me again. It's good to be back. Tonight I'm wearing my Maritime Union Local 13 hoodie.
0: Oh, that's where all my whānau, Tuvalu whānau, Port of Auckland, Yeah.
1: Absolutely. And now they were present there as well on Wednesday night.
0: Oh, that is so good to know.
1: Yeah, alongside 37 other Te Oho Faith Union and Community organisations who showed up. And it was a profound night, to be honest, Fala.
0: How many people? 1,000 people. How many people turned up? Sorry, I didn't hear that, Marlon.
1: Well over 1,000 people turned up in Lesiali Tonga Auditorium in Favona. People drove from all over the city. And the thing that I liked most about the evening was that it was a real representation of Auckland. We had all the communities there. We had our union whānau, of course, our from Maritime Union, from PSA, from NZNO, from E2. I mean, talk about turnout. E2 Union turned out hundreds and hundreds of their care and support workers. It nearly brought a tear to my eye. I've never seen such a well-organized, powerful group of care and support workers in a room like that before, certainly in the time I've been doing this job. So that was amazing. We had our faith communities. We had our Christian community. We had a beautiful opening from Reverend Muli Atiola, who was the superintendent of the Free Wesleyan Church of Tonga. So that was what an honour for us all, for him to open up that stage. Mm-hmm. We had the Muslim community represented proudly. We had Sarah Dahl from Lotary Trust. We had the Jewish community. I mean, and the different ethnic communities that were present. I mean, Fala, you were there. You saw we had the Filipino community, folks from Africa, folks from all over Asia. It was an incredible group of people.
0: Our Palangi, Middle Eastern, you name it. Yeah, they were all there.
1: It was
0: there.
1: Incredible. Yeah, so really a proud night, and the feedback's been amazing from people. And we also got to put our asks to two political leaders, two senior representatives of their parties who rocked up on the evening as well, from the Green Party and the Opportunity Party as well.
0: Okay, before we talk about the ask and everything, how many political parties is Te Oho invite to come to attend the election forum, Marlon?
1: So we invited every major political party except to Pāti Māori. We're going to have a different relationship with them and go via the Māori electorate. So we felt we'll have a separate relationship there, although they did send along a couple candidates to listen in, which is very nice of them to do so. Mm. So big ups to them. We invited National, ACT, Labour, New Zealand First, the Green Party, and the Opportunity Party, because they're now polling over 5%. So we felt, well, if this party's going to be in Parliament, we want to know what their senior leadership has to say. So we invited the senior leadership and representation from each of these parties. We wanted the people on that core team of their parties, because if we're going to turn out hundreds and hundreds and hundreds of people, we want to make sure that it's worth their while and that we can get commitments that stick. And leaders and deputy leaders, key health and healthcare spokespeople, those were the kinds of people that we had invited to come along. And we wanted to see who would prioritise our asks and our people at this event as well. So it's not the only activity we'll be taking the election. We're still going to be reaching out to those other parties, but only the Green Party and Opportunity Party were ended up sending along their senior leadership or representation, and that's okay. So we're looking forward to still engaging with those other parties, but on the night it was Green and Teal that shook the room.
0: Green and Teal. Okay. So what was the response for National Party? So what was their response when you, and how long ago did you send an invitation out to them? Yeah. Mm.
1: So we sent our first invitations a few months prior. National Party, we tried inviting their leader and their deputy leader, or anyone from their senior team. That we tried again with their Minister of Health as well, and they both declined to come and said they were unable to come. With the ACT Party, they offered to send along a candidate. We felt that would be disrespectful to the other parties where we'd been applying this policy, and seeing that the Green Party and TOP, the Opportunity Party, they rearranged their whole schedule just to get their leadership in the room, which was amazing. We said, look, we'll meet with you a different time as well. Labor had indicated that they'd be able to send along someone from their core team, and Chris Hipkins was due to come along, and then he was unable, and they didn't end up sending someone else from their senior leadership team. New Zealand First as well. Casey Costello was supposed to come along from New Zealand First, and then they pulled out last minute as well, leaving us with the Green Party leader, Chloe Swarbrick, and the deputy leader of Opportunity, a guy called Daniel Ebb, who I felt made a really good impression on the night. He shared a beautiful personal story to the room and made commitments to our asks.
0: That's amazing, yeah. So, well, I heard that, our Labour Party whānau were not happy because, they sent somebody else. But what happened there, Marlon? I heard you mentioning the word senior leaders or something like that. So, yeah.
1: Yeah. Well, there were about three or four Labour Party candidates that stayed for the entire time. I can't remember which ones it was, but so we're really grateful for them sticking around and having a listen in the same way with Te Pāti Māori. I believe there were a couple other MPs there that came along.
0: Jen Genesi was there, Jenny Salesa, Lydia Sosene, and then some other candidates, but those three MPs were in the room that day.
1: Yes, they were. And they had to leave early, but we're glad that they came along to have a listen, and we're looking forward to meeting with them after this meeting as well.
0: Okay, well, that's good to know. So, share with us the ask, and what were the ask, and what was the commitment from those two political parties who turned up, Chloe, from the Greens and Opportunity? Mm?
1: Well, the big question now, fella, is will these other parties commit to these asks too? So these asks are really important. They came from our two-year-long organising listening campaign and our union, faith and community organisations. The first ask is a principal commitment to a publicly owned public healthcare system. Public healthcare has been a cornerstone in this country, and it's starting to seem like big chunks of our hospital sector and other parts of our health and care sector are being privatised. That means it ends up actually being often more expensive for people and can become inequitable access. Mm. We have a situation where some people can access it, those with money, and those with less money don't have as good access. So we need to really quickly change course and say, hang on, who's committed to this thing? Because we never agreed to selling off our public health system.
0: Yeah.
1: The second one is pay equity, fully funded. So the money is there and being distributed to workers for care and support workers in the first 100 days of the next government. Care and support workers in this country, fella, and I know you've worked with many of them, they do such a profoundly important job. They're looking after our elders, looking after our whānau with disabilities, whether they be temporary or permanent disabilities. And often they are the most underpaid. A lot of people from a woman of colour, from Pacific communities in particular, from migrant communities, are playing this incredible role, and they don't have the same equitable pay for doing the same kind of work as we're seeing in hospitals. And so that has to change. It also has to change not just because it's wrong that they're not being paid properly. It has to change because if we're going to have enough workers, enough people doing these jobs for our aging population, we need an equitable pay scheme. We need pay equity for them. And even the employers are saying that, which is crazy when you've got employers and unions agreeing and international experts all agreeing, you know it's a good policy.
0: But not politicians.
1: The third policy is around a staff to patient ratio framework for Aotearoa, including one that respects people's different cultural identities. So if we have, we know we've got a whole bunch of people from Tuvalu living in West Auckland, then the Waitakere Hospital needs to have people from the Tuvaluan community working in those health and care roles. So stuff like that is really important too. And then finally, we always say our fourth commitment was come back, meet with us in a year, give us a progress update. We want to know. So Chloe Swarbrick from the Green Party and Daniel Ebb from the Opportunity Party, they gave us a clear yes, yes, yes, yes on all four of those asks. Confident. It was amazing. Chloe even went a step further and she said, also announced her dental for all policy.
0: That's so right. I heard her that care. Night. Yeah.
1: Mm-mm. That was cool. And then
0: amazing.
1: Daniel Ebb from Opportunity, he said another policy too, which he made a commitment to us. He said his commitment to us is a multi-party, cross-partisan healthcare plan, a 10-year healthcare plan. Yeah. So instead of having the government change every now and again and we're losing pay equity for care and support workers or losing this good thing for doctors, they're saying, no, no, no, the people need consistency. So I thought that was really interesting.
0: But I found that was amazing when he came up with that 10-year plan. So consistency. Yeah. So if government change, but that policy remains. And that's what we need, you know?
1: Yeah, I thought that was quite interesting. So, and they made that commitment to us, so we'll be looking forward to hearing back from them next year. For the other four parties, we are yet to hear their commitments on our asks. We don't know where they sit on them. So we'll be reaching out to, we've already reached out to Labor. We'll be reaching out to New Zealand First, ACT and National to get a meeting with them and also understand their positions on our asks. Where do they sit on these four key important things, which are of deep importance to the communities represented by Te Ohu?
0: Wow, that sounds amazing. So all that organising work, hey? Mm-hmm. So that is really interesting to hear that, how the election forum went on Wednesday night. Yeah, what was the feeling, what was the feedback from, you know, from the community leaders, workers, you know, all that came up, faith leaders. And so what was the feedback? Because I'm sure you must have, you know, some must have came up to you guys and say after the event or even give you guys a call after and all that kind of thing. Marlon, how did
1: I've got to tell you, people are saying it's been the best Te Ohu event we've had yet. So we sent out an email to everybody who came along and we just asked, how did you find it? Did you enjoy it? And we've just been getting email after email after email saying that they finally felt heard and seen. And in particular, the last speech was by De Soonga, our Tongan community leader who was there with her church as well, House of Grace, and talking about how important it is that communities understand that their voice matters and that they have power. And that power doesn't just belong in the beehive or with politicians, it belongs with us in communities like Auckland, in cities like Auckland, and communities like South Auckland, and communities like the ones that are represented in that room. And for me, that was a really powerful moment. And a couple of people have told me that was one of their favourite speeches. We also heard beautiful speeches from our care workers.
0: I know, from everybody
1: health
0: here.
1: Workers. Amazing. I mean, Carla, everyone who's listening, go on the Ear 2 Union Facebook page and go over and listen to Carla Alfonso's speech, an incredible care support worker. Wow. And so the feedback's been amazing. And then from our own leaders, the Te Ohu member organisation leaders, it's just been that people are feeling energised and ready for our next phase of our campaign, which is getting more commitments on those asks and also getting out the vote.
0: Vote. Mm-hmm.
1: Enroll to vote. And then if you're wondering who to vote for, well, all I'll say is this. Have a look at who commits to Te Ohu Tāmaki's asks, and that's a pretty good place to start, fella.
0: Yep. Well said there, Marlon. Hey, from my Tuvalu community and PMN, our PMN to our Tuvalu, we just want to say once again congratulations to you and your team, Marlon, for a great night. And you can see people power, man, night. And it's just a shame that only two political parties turned up. But like what you say, you are not giving up. You're going to follow up with those other political parties to see what their commitments are to the four asks, okay?
1: We're just getting started, fella. Te ohu whakawhanaunga, tāmaki makaurau. It's just getting started, and so pleased to have members of the Tuvaluan community present at the action as well. Shout out to Nathan, Tine Natano, my comrade from the Maritime Union, National Council, who was there along the night with a few of his comrades from the ports. So beautiful to be in relationship with the community.
0: Oh, yeah. Hey, last question, Marlon. Just in case people from our community who are listening in tonight and go, how can I get involved with Te Ohu? So, yeah, your response to that, Marlon?
1: Well, first of all, if you belong to one of our member unions, talk to your organiser, let them know that you want to get involved. So E2, the Public Service Association, New Zealand Nurses Organisation, Unite Union, there are a couple of different examples. So go on our website and see if your union is represented there. So if you're a union member, come along and get involved. Or your community or faith group too, exactly right. If you'd like your community organisation or faith group to be involved in Te Ohu, and we'd love to have a Tuvaluan member organisation, that'd be awesome, then get in touch with us. Just hop on our website, Te Ohu Whakawhanaunga, and you can contact us there. And I'm sure that on the PMN Tuvalu Facebook page, our name will be spelt out there for you to Google. I think we're the only Te Ohu Whakawhanaunga Tāmaki Makaurau in the world, or Te Ohu Whakawhanaunga in the world, so it should be pretty easy to find us.
0: Oh, okay. Sounds great. Hey, once again, congratulations to you and your team, Marlon.
1: Thank you,
0: Te Ohu go, Te Ohu Whakawhanaunga Tāmaki Makaurau. People power for organising that 1,500 people to be there at Lesieli Tonga Auditorium that night on Wednesday night, and that's what people power is all about. So well done. Organise, Marlon.
1: You're right. Thank you, fella. That's the way. We learn it all from you anyway.
0: Hey, we learn from each other, okay? Okay. Hey, all the best, okay? Yeah.
1: All righty. Take care.
0: Have a good night. Bye.
1: You too. Bye.
0: Okay. That's Marlon Drake from Te Ohu Whakawhanaunga. 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And I tell you, about 1,500 people turned up to that meeting. Whoa, it was amazing. 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
1: Being a man Kiribati, we are going to have a lot of fun. We are going to have a lot of fun. We are going to have a lot of fun. We are going to have a lot of fun. We are going to have a lot of fun. We are going to have a lot of fun. Email na kon complaint at pmn.co.nz. 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
2: 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Mobimono and Surai or in a Kainak in Tawana Nokas. Kane Narimin and Kane the Cook Island Maori Language Week, Mua Nokas or in a Kainaki, Manua Nokas. Tonga Language Week in Kane in a Karawak in Kaukak in the Bimono and Nokas or in a Potakainin Kane, Mobimia Wua Nokas. 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
0: 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The thing can be mentioned at the winning abong, now on Java Tawana, the Mintavano. A young can the support group meeting dates, like in a Korawaki, a you, the Honopong, will be met in 1 May, the Honopong, will be mea woa knockers. He never the Honopong to be mea one November. 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
2: 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Talk about climate change. He me through something more yumi must look out them good life. 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Talk about climate change. It is real and we must look after life. Talk about climate change. It is real and we must look after life. 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May a team kind of you, okay? Especially going a better warrior again, the Micronesian island or in a warrior get better again or Sinangai Rotaki, Nang in the climate change or Sinangai Taukai, the Vanuatu community chose the team. 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

on American the Sour Ramen Panan PM and Kiribis May New Zealand. Ramit and Charles many Tatoni or you run it around the world. Are Sasan Katoroya if you mean the wiki ayo kikeme? 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Oh, I can't run the world. As the Prime Minister Nkabuaga Winston Peters, he mean in a comment, I hear kitang iroy na konte Chinese born New Zealand MP, inke eswanga pa area indukira apena. 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And the Roro on a Paris Carrier, I talk of Mr. Peters, not on the media, but the Paya Caroya, a Camanoa, New Zealand's democracy. At the Payan Gay, the New Zealand Health, meant the new Michigan, meant the new missiles case, a Idiki on Palmerston North, I meant Gonana Bendiki, my scene, the non case, a Caswa in a Kuniaki in the community. 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I got another the Prime Minister Christopher Luxon, but and I got what we this money in the mail to meet in Tara, my money, the Karikaka, you put mentally water, or what we mail. 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

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Eight and two and I run up by eight offense get all good to underway. 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

0: on America to Sawara and Panan PM and Kitavis May New Zealand. Ramiz and Charles Many Tatoni, how you run it around the world. Are Sasan Katoroya, if you mean the wiki ayo, kick him, eh? Oh, Sana Anakoi Araroro, if you mean, look into it. Oh, I can't run the world. As the Prime Minister Nikapuaka Winston Peters, he mean on a comment, I yakitang roi, no conte Chinese born New Zealand MP, in case Swangapa area in Nukira, a pen. The Kapona Anatani Maruru Christopher Lactions in Kawaii at Dinedine, but Anarins about the National Party, in Kai Anapati at the National, about Kai Atayan Chinese New Zealanders. Upon the Pekanapa Anat. Kaitara Peters in Tain, the Counter and the Maroon in Dosin Tay, when you mean Pagareana, you don't the Green MP, Lawrence Junan. Without the Labour MP, Camille Sebuloni, but area in Tuki Nakuan Peters, and I the Foreign Minister, Ipukin Anateka, Ipukin the best and Korea, a racist, yes, taken. 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
1: Week in Te Tata and Kiribati, your New Zealand Kiribati Language Week, celebrate from the 5th to the 11th of July 2026. 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

Kona Māori, good morning. 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Your hosts are Rusiana Tapenanang, Tatuni Tatayu, and Charles Enoka Kiata. We are beginning off at this time of the hour, and we say korapa o te karai te tairika iu. Tēnā koutou, tēnā koutou, tēnā koutou katoa. And to you then, bye for now, and take care. 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
1: Morning, good fella morning, my lord. Out there, my bumbungini. It is 6 o'clock, Aotearoa. Let's take a look at our weather. Northland to Kapiti and Wellington, including Coromandel Bay of Plenty and the Central High Country, also Wairarapa, fine with morning frosts and possibly severe inland. Gisborne and Hawke's Bay, isolated showers clearing to fine this morning. Nelson, Marlborough and Canterbury, fine with morning frosts. Buller to Westland, cloud increasing this morning, with showers spreading north during the afternoon and evening. Fiordland, Otago and Southland, showers about Fiordland, coastal Southland and Clutha. Isolated showers elsewhere, clearing to fine this morning. And for the Chatham Islands, showers, some heavy with hail this morning. Currently, 4 degrees here in Tamaki Makaurau. Morning Soul is next. Here is Iwonga Green and you to Allah. Peace be still on 5:31 p.m. Maluta de my bonbonini.

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1: 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Welcome to Morning Soul for Sunday, the second day of August on 5:31 PI. My name is Gallo and I'm here with you till 10 o'clock. And I do apologize for my voice, you know, slowly getting my voice back. But thank you so much for your company and thank you for choosing us this Sunday morning. I do hope you're well and warm and in the best of health. And that, you know what, I just realized this is the last time that I was on Morning Soul was in June, the month of June. So I completely missed the month of July because obviously 3 weeks in the Kingdom of Tonga. And then last Sunday, I lost my voice. I got sick with my whole family. But, you know, very grateful to God that I'm here with you this morning. Whakawhetai ke eki, ihe mea kotoa pe. But here is what's happening on the show. Coming up next, our morning karakia, morning loto. Then giving you all the Kiwi world and Pacific news that we needed to know this morning. After 7, the word for today, start your day with God. And we're going to talk about being a team player and holding our leaders accountable, especially, and I'm specifically talking about what Winston Peters said to the Green MP. We'll talk about that just before 8 o'clock. After 8, that is our Sunday word with Reverend Atulangi, our Sunday school session for Alta Maliki around 8:30. Who taught you about Jesus? A very important question to answer, but to also think about and be grateful for if you do know Jesus. And then, of course, our Mo'ilele tip, healthy living tip before 9. After 9, Marriage Works, what does respect actually mean to a husband? This is a very important talanoa for most of us wives. We need to understand that very much. And then I'll tell you what's happening today. Cook Islands Language Week. First day today, happy Cook Islands Māori Language Week Aotearoa. Here is Reima with Ave Lowola on 5:31 PI, bringing our Pacific people together. Coming up next, it's your morning karakia, morning loto. You can keep in touch at any time on 0800 000 531 or text 2531. 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
1: Kia ora na te opopongi, morena, good fella morning. You are listening to Morning Soul with Galo. Welcome to the show. 17 past 6 is our time. And thank you for choosing us on this beautiful Sunday morning. It's time for our morning karakia, morning lotu. And today's scripture is taken from the book of James, chapter 2, verse 26. As the body without the spirit is dead, so faith without deeds is dead. Now, we all know how to act like a Christian. When the sun is shining and everything is going our way, we say the right words, we smile at church, and we put our best foot forward. But what happens when someone cuts you off in traffic? When a co-worker takes credit for your work? When someone talks negatively about you on social media? Or when bad news hits you out of nowhere? That is the moment the truth comes out. Because acting like a Christian is easy. It is how we react that reveals what's actually inside our hearts. Think about your faith for a second. Is it authentic or is it just a routine? A coat we put on for Sunday morning and take off when real life gets uncomfortable. You see, Jesus didn't call us to a religion of appearances. He invited us into a living relationship with Him every day. A living relationship means Christ's character slowly becomes our natural reaction. When the world, you know, responds to anger with more anger, a living faith responds with grace. Where culture pushes back with bitterness, a true believer offers love, patience, and forgiveness. People around you, your family, your co-workers, your church, your neighbors, they are not necessarily reading the Bible. They are reading you. They watch how you handle stress. They notice if your kindness depends on your mood, when your reactions, you know, match your proclaimed values, faith becomes visible. It shows them that Jesus isn't just an idea you agree with on paper. He's a person living inside you, transforming how you navigate a broken world. So ask yourself today, does my reaction mirror the mercy I've been given? True faith isn't about perfection. It is about direction. It is daily surrender. When we let Christ take control of our emotions, our pressure moments become our powerful testimonies. So let's stop just acting the part. Let's react in a way that shows the world Jesus is alive right here, right now, in you and I. Get down, Lotto. Heavenly Father, we thank you for this beautiful Sunday morning. And we thank you for the reminder that with only with you, with your true faith, are we able to react in the way that you would want us to be. Live with us, live within our hearts today, and let us continue to show the world your light, your faith is alive, truly in all of us. In Jesus' name, amen.

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1: Morning, kia ora te apapongi. It's 24 past 6. Welcome to the show. Great to have your company. I just wanted to let you know, coming up next, giving you all the world news that you needed to know this morning. But I have a song to play going out to Sasha, listening all the way from North Shore. Here is Rehoboth Extravagant Worship. We worship you on 5:31 PI, bringing our Pacific people together. Kia ora nai, maroe tātou mai, pompongini.

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1: Kia ora na tia popongi and morning na good fella morning. Welcome back to Morning Soul with Kalo. 27 to 7. Time to share with you now. I'd like to share with you all the news that is making headlines here in Aotearoa. All the Kiwi news you needed to know this Sunday morning. The government has announced funding for more GP clinics to be able to remove suspected skin cancer. Health Minister Simeon Brown said it's the first stage of a $23 million investment in community health care. He said in some parts of the country, the only option to check and remove suspicious skin spots and moles is a long hospital wait or paying to go private. The funding was set to go towards upskilling more GPs to offer skin cancer services, including training in dermoscopy, which uses a specialised magnifier to examine spots closely, and skin excision. Brown said over time, it will also include cataract follow-up with optometrists, sympathetic bowel cancer detection and respiratory care. Brown highlighted this is a build on the $5 million the government invested last year to enhance general primary care services. Ooh, there's a new railway station at Drury in Pairata. Pairata have been formally opened with passenger services set to begin today, Sunday. The new infrastructure will serve Drury, Pairata, Franklin and the wider South Auckland region, featuring two platforms, 350 car parks and bus connections at each location. Weekday peak train services will run every 10 minutes. Rail Minister Winston Peters and Transport Minister Chris Bishop officially opened the facilities yesterday. Around 130,000 more people are expected in this part of Auckland over coming decades, and infrastructure must come before growth, not years afterwards, so as too often happens in this country. The stations were funded during the minister's previous time in government as part of commitments to unlock network capacity, increase train frequencies and enable electric trains to run from Britomart through to Pukekohe. The projects form part of a recent $2.4 billion government investment in Auckland's rail network. I have to say, very happy people who live near Drury, including myself, in Pukekohe, Waiuku, we're all very happy with this news. More than 5 years after Pauline Hannah was founded at her Rimwera home, a coroner will next week begin examining the one question that has never been answered: how did she die? The inquest hearing begins on Monday, nearly 2 years after her husband, former Auckland eye surgeon Philip Polkinghorne, was acquitted of murder following an 8-week trial. Hannah's death in April 2021 has been the subject of years of headlines, a documentary, a book and podcasts. The case drew its biggest audience during Polkinghorne's 2024 murder trial, one of the country's most closely watched criminal trials in recent years. The prosecution alleged Polkinghorne murdered his wife and staged the scene to make it appear she had taken her own life. The defense maintained Hannah had taken her own life after struggling with depression. The jury found him not guilty, but the trial did not determine how Hannah died or whether her death was self-inflicted. And those questions now fall to coroner Tanya Tehitaha. And to sports now, the Silver Ferns have advanced to their first Commonwealth Games gold medal match since 2014. After beating England 61-54 in Glasgow, the Silver Ferns will meet either Jamaica or Commonwealth Games champions Australia in the final. The Ferns have not won Commonwealth Games gold since their epic double extra time win against Australia at the 2010 Delhi Games. Richie Mo'unga has scored the winning try for Canterbury in his first NPC match since 2020, with the defending champions beating Auckland 38-31. Richie Mo'unga, who has spent the last 3 years playing in Japan, came on as a replacement in the second half on Saturday night. And while he had a few awkward moments, he turned on the class to split the Auckland defence in the 78th minute when the scores were deadlocked. And the Warriors got one over their bogey team at their home away from home, demolishing the Titans in front of a near full capacity crowd on the Gold Coast. It was all New Zealand as they ran up 42 points over the Titans, with the Warriors halves pairing Te Maire Martin and Channel Harris Tavita, silencing their critics as they collectively ran in three tries. The Warriors have locked in third spot on the NRL ladder ahead of their top-of-the-table clash with the Penrith Panthers next week back here in Auckland. Up the Waz. So proud of the Warriors. That is all the Sunday news you needed to know, Kiwi news you needed to know this morning. Here is Whaira, Lord I Give, and World News is next. Atua hangahi. Omomo goya me mamani. Tuk atue he osifui. Fasi koe ni, you are listening to 531 PI, bringing our Pacific people together. Malo e tatua mai bombogini.

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1: Good fellow morning, Malo Tato, my bombongini. You are listening to Morning Soul with Galo. It's 17 minutes to 7. Welcome to the show. Happy Sunday morning out there, Aotearoa. And to all of you tuning in from around the world, a very good morning. And it's a very frosty morning here in Tamaki Makaurau. But thank you so much for your company. Time to share with you ngai o ngongo kei ami mamani, all the world news that you needed to know this Sunday morning. A sanctions hit tanker is leaking off oil off the coast of Oman, and the spill has spread in recent days, increasing concern about possible environmental damage to coastal areas, according to an analysis of satellite imagery and shipping specialists. The Caroline Bezangi took Russian oil on board at the Black Sea port of Novorossiysk before leaving for its most recent voyage, ship tracking data showed. It first reported difficulties on the 8th of June off the southern Yemeni port of Mukalla, two maritime security sources said, adding that initial assessments indicated that a blast occurred on board. A satellite image from the 28th of July shows a dark slick in the water near the vessel and lighter patches north of Al Bikabi Island, which lies close to Oman's coast and is part of a protected marine area. OpenAI has discovered other instances in which autonomous agents escaped containment as the company expands its investigation of the hacking incident at tech firm Hugging Face that drew global attention to people familiar with the matter, said on Friday. The new breakouts were uncovered during the company's publicly announced investigation into how one of its agents escaped what was meant to be a contained testing environment in July, the two people said, and OpenAI is now looking into those instances as well. One of the sources said the escape were limited in nature and that none of the agents were thought to have left OpenAI's network. An OpenAI spokesperson referred to a statement issued by the company on Tuesday that said it was reviewing broader activity from our models in addition to the Hugging Face intrusion. I don't know about you, but it's just something that, I don't know, but when I read that this morning, I was like, well, we kind of knew this was going to happen anyway. We've had so many movies and so many you know, videos we've seen online of this thing actually happening, and it's now finally happening. We'll go to Greece now. Greece is battling wildfires on multiple fronts from the outskirts of Athens to the central part of the country and the island of Crete on Friday local time, while France and Spain won some respite after bringing major blazes under control. Europe has been ravaged by wildfires this summer after successive record-breaking heat waves, leaving vast stretches of drought-parched vegetation primed to burn and forcing hundreds of thousands of people to flee their homes. Residents of two communities west of Athens were advised to evacuate as a precaution as smoke billowed from densely wooded hills surrounding the Greek capital, with authorities scrambling a formation of water bombing aircraft to extinguish the blaze. And finally, US President Donald Trump has once again threatened to hit Iran very hard, as US media reported he was considering renewed heavy attacks as soon as this weekend, including against energy infrastructure. After more than 5 months of war, which began on February 28th, when the United States and Israel launched strikes on Iran, there is seemingly no end to the conflict, with resumed tit-for-tat attacks and peace talks going nowhere. On Friday, Trump was at the Camp David presidential retreat in Maryland, and he told reporters, "We'll be hitting him very hard, and you know, at some point they're going to say we just can't take it anymore." The Wall Street Journal later reported that Trump had ordered a fresh attack aimed at convincing Tehran to surrender, which could begin as soon as this weekend, citing unnamed U.S. officials. Meanwhile, CBS News reported that the United States and Israel were planning joint strikes on energy-related targets, possibly throughout the weekend, and such targets would likely be oil refineries and power plants. And that's all the world news you need to know this morning. I don't know about you, but every time we hear something from Donald Trump, it is, we're going to hit them very hard. He likes very hard very much. Poor man. After this song, giving you all the Pacific news you needed to know this morning. This is Ryan Hiraoka, Live Every Day. 531 PI. Live.

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1: Kia ora te papungi me taki maata no te akarongorongo mai I te tātora teo ko kalo toku ingoa. It is 10 minutes to 7. Welcome to Morning Soul with Galo, and it's time to share with you now all the Pacific news you needed to know this morning. Ngayongongo goia mehe pasifiki. A boxer from Tuvalu earned her tiny South Pacific nation's first ever Commonwealth Games medal without winning a fight on Friday. Tarona Tafaki lost her only bout in the women's 75 kilogram class to India's Lovlina Borgarine, losing every round on all three of the judges' cards. Because there were only five entrants, Tafaki received a bye to the last four, meaning she was automatically guaranteed at least a bronze medal. But her coach and father says the population of Tuvalu and island southeast of Tonga will celebrate the medal and use it to highlight a climate change emergency. Bandi Tafaki, whose son Pasoni competed earlier in the games and lost his only bout at 70 kilograms, told the British Press Association, "For the people of Tuvalu, this medal means everything." Samoa's national rugby team captain and coach have written to the Prime Minister, appealing to him to resolve the current crisis affecting Lakapi Samoa, the governing body for Samoan rugby. The government announced on Wednesday that it was pulling its support of Lakapi Samoa due to unresolved internal issues and division at the National Rugby Union. World Rugby has denied reports that it gave Samoa an ultimatum to sort out problems over which body governs the sport in the country or face a ban from international competitions. In a letter seen by RNZ Pacific, Manu Samoa captain Theo McFarland and head coach Lemalu Tusiatapisi addressed Prime Minister Lauli Alemaliatoa Leautea Schmidt. Now, McFarland and Bissi said they are not taking sides. Instead, they appealed for a pathway that would address the government's concerns while protecting Samoa's place in international rugby. A member of New Caledonia's Eval Oceanian Kingmakers Party, Milakulo Tukumuli, has been elected as the new president of the territory's collegial government. He was elected by New Caledonia's 54-member Congress during a special sitting on Friday, where the 11 members of the French Pacific Territory's collegial government were elected. The Congress sitting directly stems from the recent provincial elections held on the 28th of June. Tukumuli is the first New Caledonian government president of Wallisian heritage. And Nauru has officially changed its name to Nauero, the Micronesian island nation's government announced in a statement on Wednesday night. The Nauruan parliament had passed a constitutional amendment in May to rename the country Nauero after the proposal was initially tabled by President David Adiang in January. Adiang said at the time that while the name Nauru had been recognized internationally since the island's independence, the proposed change sought to more faithfully honor our nation's heritage, our language, and our identity. Nauru is the world's smallest independent republic with a population of approximately 12,000. The government said in May that the name change would be reflected across national official records and symbols and official identity regionally and internationally, including at the United Nations. Good on you, Nauru. I hope you enjoy your new name, but Tongans would definitely have a feast with that one, because in our Tongan language, it kind of doesn't really, well, the last two, the E-R-O, doesn't sound very nice in our Tongan language, but I love that for Nauru. Now, coming up next at 7, giving you a weather update and then the word for today. And the word for today, looking forward to sharing that with you, start your day with God. Always start your day with God. It's number one. This is King of Kings with Daniel Ray Costello. Weather is next. You are listening to 531 PI, bringing our Pacific people together. Malo tato mai pompongini.

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1: Morning, kia ora na te apapangi, ata Māori e Aotearoa. It is 7 o'clock. Let's take a look at our weather. For Northland, Te Kapiti and Wellington, including Coromandel, Bay of Plenty and the Central High Country, also Wairarapa, fine with morning frosts, possibly severe inland. Gisborne and Hawke's Bay, isolated showers, clearing to fine this morning. Nelson, Marlborough and Canterbury, fine with morning frosts. Buller to Westland, cloud increasing this morning with showers spreading north during the afternoon and evening. Fiordland, Otago and Southland, showers about Fiordland, coastal Southland and Clutha, isolated showers elsewhere, clearing to fine this morning. And for the Chatham Islands, showers some heavy with hail this morning. Currently 3 degrees here in Tamaki Makaurau. It was 4 in the last hour. Now it is 3. We know that coming up next around 10 minutes time, the word for today, start your day with God. We're also going to talk about being a team player and holding our leaders accountable, a very important thing to do, especially because it is election year. This is Shirley Caesar, Still Away to Jesus. 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
1: Morena, kia ora na tia popongi, me taki maata no te akarongorongo mai. I te tātou rā te oko kalo toku ingoa. 7:10, welcome to the show. It's time to share with you now the word for today. And remember, you can read the word for today on the Word for Today app or go to thewordfortoday.com. Our scripture for today, Psalm chapter 5, verse 3. My voice you shall hear in the morning. Start your day with God is the word for today. And how do you start your day with God? If you are not a morning person, I am definitely a morning person. I love waking up early in the morning, hence why I'm here early in the morning on Sunday mornings. But if you're not a morning person, please don't put pressure on yourself to have an extended time of reading scripture and praying first thing in the morning. Frank Laubach, a modern day master of practicing the presence of God, said, if you are weary of some sleepy form of devotion, probably God is as weary of it as you are. Instead of forcing yourself in the morning, try to arrange as early as you can after you wake up to have just a few minutes alone with God. It is so important. And I really do love that just a few minutes in the morning, you know, when I wake up early this morning at 4, tomorrow morning, from Monday to Friday, I wake up at 4:30. And it's such a wonderful thing to have that few minutes alone with God. So do three things first. First, when you wake up, acknowledge your dependence on God. Secondly, tell him about your concerns for the day. And third, invite God to spend the day with you. The psalmist said, my voice you shall hear in the morning, O Lord. I shall direct it to you and I will look up.

with God. In our culture, we often talk about embracing the moment and seizing the day, but we are not meant to embrace moments. We are meant to embrace God. Moments are not always good, but God is never anything but good. So that is why we must always, always embrace God. Oh, give thanks to the Lord, for He is good. And remind yourself that today God is with you and that He will be good to you and for you every day of your life. That is a beautiful, beautiful start to your Sunday morning. So remember, always start your day with God. The word for today, I do have a song here. It's going out to Ruta, listening all the way from Tokoroa. And this is Curly. Mitake ma'ata, Ruta, for joining us this morning. This is Ehova from Curly on 531 PI. Kia ora na te papongi.

Little Rick, Grateful. Kia ora na te apapangi, ata marie. Me taki ma ata no te akarongorongo mai I te tātou rātio, ko Kalo toku ingoa. You are listening to Morning Soul with Kalo. It's 23 past 7. Welcome to the show. Great to have your company. It is freezing here in Tamaki Makaurau. But then again, you know, the South Island is worse. So, you know, really, it's not that cold. Not that cold. So if you're getting ready for work, there are people who do work on Sunday. God bless you. Have a wonderful day at work. If you are getting ready to have your breakfast, oh, you are blessed indeed. And if you're getting ready to go to church, or maybe you are already in the car on your way to church, God bless you all. And thank you so much, Malo Apito, for joining us on this Sunday morning. We are now in August. Oh my gosh, it's amazing how time flies. August is finally here. And it's my birthday month, so definitely one of my favorite months of the it should be my favorite month every year because it's my birthday. There you go. I want to share with you about being a team player. I know a lot of you are not a team player. I know a lot of people who are not a team player. I know a lot of people here who are not a team player. And when I talk about here, I'm talking about PMN. Also, know there's a lot of people I know in my church who are not team players. There's a lot of people in my family that I know are not team players. So it's a good thing to know how to be one. It is very important to know to be a team player because you will never get ahead in life without being a part of a team, without a village. It's so important. You know, King Solomon, the most wisest man in the world, he wrote this in the Bible. Ecclesiastes chapter 4 verse 12. One standing alone can be defeated, but two can stand back to back and conquer. What King Solomon is saying is this: be a team player. That's a really good verse to share with my Sunday school children and to all of you if you're not a team player. One standing alone can be defeated, but two can stand back to back and conquer. In Deuteronomy 32, it speaks of one person chasing 1,000 and two putting 10,000 to flight. And the lesson is that two working together will be 10 times more effective than one going solo. Because teams, they create synergy. And the best explanation of synergy is that a hand is more effective than five fingers working independently of each other. When the press interviewed Edmund Hillary regarding the key to his success in being the first to reach the top of Mount Everest, his response was inspiring. Our greatest strength on Everest in 1953 was our very strong team spirit. Individually, as mountaineers, we were not particularly expert people. We were competent climbers, but we worked together and we were determined that someone should get to the top. All of us, of course, wanted to be that one, but it was even more important that someone in the group reached the summit. In modern day climbing, this team spirit is not quite so common. There are many more prima donnas in the modern climbing fraternity, people who have great skills and great individualism, but who may not work together as enthusiastically as we did. That is a brilliant response from Edmund Hillary for you to think about this morning if you are not a team player. The truth is that no individual is as smart and strong as all of us as a group. And that is true. It doesn't matter how gifted you are, how talented you are, how intelligent you are, how strong you are. But if you cannot work in a group, you are not going to get anywhere. Or to put it in the words of Dr. John Maxwell, teamwork makes the dream work. And that's what I love to do every day here at PMN. I love working with my team. I love working with my manager. I love working with my colleagues here. I just love it. I love going to church. I love my Sunday school. I love working together. So it is important that you remember that. Teamwork makes the dream work. So be willing to sacrifice your personal agenda for the greater good that can be accomplished only by a team. Be
a team player. One standing alone can be defeated, but two or more can conquer. Remember that, and remember that very well. This is Sioneliti e Otua Tatakiao, and this song is going out to Ma'ata, also going out to Sina, and also going out to Salome. They are all getting ready to take their families to church, and you guys are amazing ladies. Ofalahiatka Tegmodolu, and thank you for tuning in and calling in this morning. God is so good. So lovely to hear from you all. You are listening to 531 PI Malo Tato Mai Pompongini.

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1: 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I te tātou rātio, ko Galo toku ingoa. You are listening to Morning Soul with Galo every Sunday morning from 6 to 10. And remember, it is Epitoma o te reo Māori Cook Islands, Cook Islands Māori Language Week, starting today till Saturday next week. And the theme for 2026, me kite koe I te tuatua I te o reo tupuna e tu rangatira tēnā no o no te uki a muri atu. With our language as our foundation, we will embrace the future. And we will share more after 9 o'clock. But I want to tala noa with you about something that is very, very, important to me. And I want to share that with you. And I think it is very important that we do tala noa about it. We're going to tala noa about what Winston Peters said this week. Unless you were living, under a rock, you know exactly what I'm talking about. You know, when you hear, standard political arguments devolve into go back to where you come from, isn't just disappointing. For some people, it hits you squarely in the chest. And for most people, it's mostly, immigrants and mostly our, parents and us and you and me. And if you don't know what I'm talking about, maybe I should tell you what happened. And I do apologize as well, because my voice is coming back. But at the same time, when I talk, all I want to do is start coughing. So if I do turn off the mic, that's because I'm coughing and I'm trying to recover. But I'm quite good. I'm getting better. I was terrible, terrible last weekend. Could not talk, could not move, but grateful to God to be here. So obviously, this week you would have heard Winston Peters telling Lawrence Shunan, Green MP, to go back to where he came from. Anyway, for most people, when you hear that, it does hit them squarely in the chest. You know, when Winston Peters levelled those words at Green MP Lawrence Shunan in Parliament this week, it wasn't just a heated moment on the House floor. And for anyone who has ever carried the weight of being made to feel like an outsider, those words, they do slice through decades of belonging. And those words, they do trigger a physical memory, for most. And especially for myself, it brought me back to the schoolyard in Australia in the 80s, standing under the midday heat, trying to survive the playground, the school ground during lunchtime and recess. And then you hear kids, because it happened to me, I remember, and this memory, I had totally forgotten about it, completely forgotten about it until I watched a video of Winston Peters, saying those words to Green MP Lawrence Shunan, go back to where you come from. And immediately it took me back to Sydney, Australia, 80s, school playground, hearing Balangi kids, Pākehā kids yelling it to me, saying to me, you're calling me darky. That was the word they called my first time to be called a darky. And I didn't even know it was such a bad word. And demanding that I go back to where I came from. As a child, you don't have the language or the power to unpack why people hate the skin you live in or the history you carry. You just absorb the sting, really. And then you learn early on that no matter how hard you contribute, you integrate or try to be a nice person, someone will always keep a mental tab on whether you truly belong. And that is why seeing a high-ranking leader, a politician, someone holding elected office like Winston Peters, when you see someone use that exact line, it isn't just about political theatre. It normalises the low-level hostility that marginalised communities face every single day. You know, when politicians weaponize origin and identity, it sends a green light to the rest of society that those old schoolyard, you know, slurs are acceptable public discourse. I do not think so. Because words, they carry weight. They can build spaces where everyone belongs, or they can rip open old wounds for millions of people, including myself, who thought we had moved past those dark corners of our history. And we shouldn't have to prove our right to exist where we live. And no one, whether in a playground, school playground, or in parliament, should ever be told to go back to where they came from. Because that sting doesn't fade with age, does it? I really don't think so. The setting changes from a dusty, you know, heated Australian schoolyard to the polished timber of a parliament chamber, but the fundamental message remains identical. You don't belong here. And when a child says it, it's born of learned ignorance. We know that. When children, it's what they hear at home. It's what they've been taught. It hurts, but you try to process it as the cruelty of children. But when a veteran politician, a deputy prime minister, uses that phrase against an elected member of parliament on national television, it validates every fear you had as a child. It says that the schoolyard bullies were not wrong. They were just early. So, honestly, for me, I feel it is a lazy, targeted weapon designed to bypass intellect and strike directly at someone's humanity. And it's, you know, a test, you know, making fun of people of color, regardless of their passport or their look or their contribution to society. You know, it's just, when I see Lawrence Shunan, when I saw him standing there in the House, he wasn't just representing a political party. He was representing every migrant, you know, every child of migrants and every person who's ever been made to feel like a visitor in their own home. And telling him to go back home effectively tells an entire demographic of New Zealanders, of Kiwis, that their status in their own country is conditional. It tells them that their rights and their voices and their presence are allowed only on the sufferance of the majority. So for those of us who grew up, you know, hearing slurs like darky, you know, hurled across school playgrounds or go back to where you come from, those moments, they leave permanent scars. And I've spent years, you know, trying not to remember, and I completely forgot it until now, until this week. You know, you spend years doing the quiet, heavy lifting of fitting in. You learn to speak the language. You learn the local slang. You laugh along at the jokes that make you uncomfortable. You work twice as hard to be seen as half as good. And then in a split second, a comment like that, it undoes years of quiet endurance. You know, it drags you right back to being that vulnerable child on the school ground, feeling isolated, humiliated and deeply exposed. And it proves that no matter how much you contribute, what you do, or how many taxes you pay, or how deeply you embed yourself in the fabric of society, there are people out there, some people will always see your presence as a temporary privilege rather than a fundamental right. So we don't need to accept it. That is what I'm trying to say, is we don't need to accept that. And we need to be able to stand up for what you believe in. And I hope that a lot of, I personally like, before I had that comment, I used to like Winston Peters. I think he's brilliant, funny. But that comment right there is something that, okay, we really need to stand up and speak out and just demand better from our politicians. And you do that, you can do that definitely in November. But what I wanted to say is it is important that we hold our leaders accountable regardless of their political stripe. Doesn't matter what you believe in, but we must hold them accountable. And saying things like that in parliament or anywhere else in the world, in the playground, here at work or anywhere, is absolutely unacceptable. And we do not need to accept it. We need to stand up, speak out, and demand better from everyone. Doesn't matter who you are. And wanted to share that with you today. Something very important to my heart. Here is Andre Crouch, Bless His Holy Name. It's 7:45 and you are listening to 5:31 PI, bringing our Pacific people together. Morena.

0: Morena, Sten Walker, Kitakuawa on 531 PI, Morning Soul here with Galo. So wonderful to have your company. Sunshine outside. The studio is getting warmer now. It is 8 minutes to 8. And don't forget, coming up just after 8 o'clock, the Sunday Word with Reverend Natun Langi. But we'll take a break and come back with more.
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2: Shefu is one of the most influential and significant artists of our generation. 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Now, 25 years on, Shefu and the Crates return to celebrate this anniversary with a very special nationwide tour. An evening with Shefu and the Crates with special guests Aradna, Betty Ann and King Kapisi. Don't miss this fully reserved and seated concert presented in two halves. 10 shows from Invercargill to Auckland this October. 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
4: 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Yeah.
0: Kia ora nā te opopongi. I love Annie Crummer. Me taki maata no te akarongorongo mai e te tātou rātio ko Kalo Toku Ingoa. 6 minutes to 8. Welcome to the show. Wonderful to have your company. And it is a glorious, gorgeous Sunday morning. Now, for Aotamariki, your Sunday school session will be happening around 8:30. In our talanoa today, whānau, tamariki, children, who taught you about Jesus? Very important question, because whoever taught you about Jesus and whoever planted the seed of faith in your life, you will never ever forget that person. And for me, my late loving dear old one and only late grandmother Whakarimulaki Habea, she's always in my heart. And one of the main reasons why I love to go to the Kingdom of Tonga, go back home, because I just want to go see her. Just go sit there and talk to her and tell her how much I love and miss her and how grateful I am that she taught me about Jesus. So, children, that is coming around 8:30, and a very important talanoa, who taught you about Jesus Christ? Here is La Coco with Grateful, my sister La Coco. 531 PI, weather is next. Malo e tātou mai pōmpongini.

0: 531 weather.
1: Atamari, a good fella morning out there, Oa. It's 8 o'clock. Let's take a look at our weather for all of the North Island. Fine with morning frost, some morning cloud from Waitomo to Taihape and Horowhenua. Nelson, Marlborough and Canterbury, fine with morning frosts. Bulla to Westland, fine at first. Cloud increasing this morning and showers spreading northwards during this afternoon and evening. Fiordland, Otago and Southland, showers about Fiordland, coastal Southland and Clutha. Isolated showers elsewhere, clearing to fine this morning. And for the Chatham Islands, showers some heavy with hail this morning. We've reached the 8 o'clock hour. Coming up next, Sunday Word, we reminisce to Langi. Around 8:30, Sunday school session for Out the Maliki, who taught you about Jesus, and sharing our Mo'ulele healthy living tip before 9 o'clock. Here is DVN, Say a Little Prayer, 5:31 PI, Morena. Oh, that didn't work. Okay, we shall take that off. Do bear with me. Sometimes the log jumps all over the place, and so I am just trying to navigate it. There you go. Say a Little Prayer, DVN, Maloin Tautou, my bonbonini.

0: DVN, Say a Little Prayer. Kia ora na dea popongi. Me taki maata no te akarongorongo mai I te tāro rātio, ko kalo toku ingoa. It's 8:04 and it's time now for our Sunday Word, and I'm so grateful to be back here to hear the Sunday Word since June. It's been a long month. Back again with Reverend Atulangi, who joins us now from the flea market. Yandravinaka, and a very good morning, Reverend Atu. Good to hear from you again.
1: Well, good morning, Kalo. It's good to be coming live from Penmure.
0: Yes.
1: Sunday, and I'm, we talked about this on Wednesday.
0: Yes, we
1: five
0: did.
1: 5 years going, and 5 years, just to be on air. I'm so privileged and so blessed. And I thank you, Carlo. Thank you for the invitation and allowing me to be able to come on air every Sunday
0: Vinaka.
1: And share the word. And I want to share with you, ladies and gentlemen, wherever you are and wherever you're tuning in from. And that's the story in Matthew 25, the parable that Jesus used. And it's the parable about the talents, and Jesus uses parables. It's an earthly story as a way of getting across to his audience, to the people that he's ministering to. So he will use stories that people are familiar with, and this is a parable that Jesus told or used to be able to speak to his audience. And he talked about a master an owner or a boss that was going away, and he decided to lend some money to three people. And the first one, he gave five talents, which is, the gift. And the second one, he gave two. And the third person, he gave one as he gave them these talents, and for them to do something about the talents. So the one that was given five went and invested and worked on it, and the Bible says that he got another five talents, so altogether 10. And the second person, with the two talents that he was given, he went and invested, and he got another two, so makes it four. But the one that was given one talent, the Bible says when he probably received the one talent, and he was afraid of the boss, and he was afraid of investing the one talent. And the Bible says it very clearly. So he went and buried that one talent. So when the master came back and checked with the three people that he had gave the talents, with the first one, he had multiplied, and the boss was very happy and blessed them. And the second person, the same thing. But the third one, the Bible says, the one that was given the one talent, he said to the master, well, then the man who had received one bag of gold came. Master, he said, I knew that you're a hard man, harvesting where you have not sown and gathering where you have not scattered seed. So I was afraid and went out and hid your gold in the ground. See, here is what belongs to you. So this is the response from the third man. He was afraid. He was scared. And when the master came back and asked him, what have you done with the one bag of gold or the one talent I gave you? He said, well, I was too afraid of you. So what I did, instead of doing something about it or multiplying it, I went and hid it. And the master said these words to him. So take the bag of gold from him and give it to the one who has 10 bags. For whoever has will be given more, and they will have in abundance. Whoever does not have, even what they have, will be taken from them. And throw that worthless servant outside into the darkness, where there will be weeping and gnashing of teeth. I want to close by saying, the application is this. And sometimes, ladies and gentlemen, if you're tuning in this morning, we are no different to the third person that received the one talent. So the question for you and I this morning, and I'm asking you this morning, that what are the talents that you have? And somehow or other, you have done nothing about it, or you have buried that one talent. Or probably you have a gift of hospitality, or probably you have a gift of preaching, or probably you have a gift of a helper, of helping others. But somehow or other, you are paralyzed, you are sinful, you somehow have lost it because of fear. And that's what happened to this man. He was not able to function because the Bible says he was afraid. And this is what fear does to anybody, whether you're a Christian or you're a non-Christian, whether you're a believer or you're a non-believer, or whatever religion you belong to. When you allow fear to come into your life, not only that it stifles you, not only that it paralyzes you, but it deprives you from moving forward. It deprives you from what God wants to bless you with. And each and every person, if you read the Bible, the story properly, that the man or the boss gave each person according to the abilities that they have. So you're probably listening to me this morning and you somehow have got so frustrated with life and disappointed because you are someone just like me. Before I became a Christian, I always like to measure the way I live my life or what I do with those around me. So my encouragement to you that it's time for you to stop measuring what you do and what you have with those around you, because God has blessed you uniquely and specifically for a greater purpose. God has blessed you and has a plan for you. So it's very important for you to really rise up and respond to the gospel. And it's important for you to come away from where you are if you have somehow been paralyzed and stifled and somehow have missed the opportunity. See, God has blessed you with abilities. God has blessed you with opportunities. God has blessed you with a bigger plan and a purpose, not to harm you, but a purpose and a plan for you to succeed and to be successful and to do well in life. But it comes back to you. And the challenge for you and I this morning is that what is it that is causing me to not function and not to move forward and not to come away from where I am? Maybe the word rut is what we normally is easily that we can identify with. From all this trouble and from all these challenges and difficulties, from all these things that is holding him back. Maybe the challenge for you and I, ladies and gentlemen, this morning, because you can pray until the cows come home, but if you are not going to make the decision, literally make the decision to make a stand and move away from where you are, it's going to be a tough journey for you. So my encouragement to you this morning that, you know, if laziness is really one of the challenges, because laziness is a sin, and many people are not able to reach their full potential because laziness somehow has crippled them and has deprived them. Laziness, and that is really the waking up early in the morning, maybe the getting out of bed. And I remember there are people that would come to me for prayers and they'd say, Pastor, can you please pray for me? And I'd ask them specifically, is there anything specific that you want me to pray for? And they said, well, I'm always lazy to wake up in the morning. Simply, all I say to them, if you're lazy to wake up in the morning, maybe you just need to check. What time do you normally go to bed? Oh, 1, 2 o'clock. Then you just need to change that. So there are things that we pray for, ladies and gentlemen. There are things that we really trust God for. But there are things that God has given you, the ability, the strength, the wisdom, the knowledge, and the opportunity for you to make things right. So there are things that you need to be accountable to, that you need to take responsibility.

0: and doing nothing, it'll never multiply. And that's what happened to the one man or the person that was given the one talent. He was too afraid of the boss. And sometimes fear keeps us away from the things that God is calling us and wanting us to do. So my message this morning is really to encourage you. And if you're probably saying this morning, Pastor, if only I am spiritually mature, if only I grow in my spiritual life. But see, if you're not attending fellowship, and if you're not reading the Bible, if you're not praying, if you're not connecting with Christians, if you're not involving yourself and engaging yourself in the things that God has called you to do, then it's going to be a long road, ladies and gentlemen. A very simple message, a very practical message this morning. I'm not here to sympathize with you, to pamper you, and to make you feel good. That's not really the purpose of the Sunday messages that I've been sharing with you. The Sunday message or the devotional message every Sunday is to practically challenge you and say to you, it's time for you to get out of your comfort zone. It's time for you to rise up. It's time for you to really do something. Practically respond to the gospel. And then as you do that, it activates the power of the gospel in your life. So I pray, please, do not be like the one person that was given one talent. So what talents do you have that has been buried for too long? And many of us are so gifted and so talented, and God has blessed us with many opportunities, but somehow or other we're stuck where we are because of fear. You know, fear cripples you. Fear takes away the joy. Fear kills the joy. Fear is a blockage in our personal life from not excelling, not growing, not doing what God has called us to do. So I pray in the name of Jesus this morning that you will have this opportunity. Let me just close by saying again this morning, we are here getting ready for the November missions trip to Papua New Guinea. I have about 11 people that we are going together in Papua New Guinea. See, for us to be able to raise the funds, we have to commit ourselves into giving. And not only that, we are doing fundraising and coming out this morning at 5:30 just to get things ready. And as much as we are sharing the gospel and preaching, we also have tables where we have lots of clothes to sell, and the money will go towards our trip to Papua New Guinea. See, the challenges is the cold. The challenges is waking up early in the morning. The challenges is packing and bringing the stuff to the flea market and all that. But for us to be able to go to Papua New Guinea, it comes with a commitment. It comes with a sacrifice. We have been given the opportunity to be able to sell, and that's the flea market. As we are sharing the gospel and preaching the gospel and testifying of God's goodness, we also have the privilege to be able to do something, to multiply, to be able to raise the money for this trip. So my encouragement to you, ladies and gentlemen, brothers and sisters, as you're listening from all over New Zealand, tuning into Pacific Media this morning for our devotional message, I challenge you, be like the first person that was given the five talents, and it multiplied. Invest in the things of the kingdom of God. Invest your time and your talents and your whole life into the things of God. Be like the second person, given two talents or two bags of gold and did something about it. But don't be like the one person. Because of the one talent, he was afraid. There was fear. But fear deprives you. It kills you. It takes away the joy. It takes away the purpose. My encouragement to you, Jeremiah, tonight, that God has a plan for you. As we close, I would like to invite one of our missions team. Her name's Katie Sistongan, and just to close with prayer and just to bless you this morning.
1: And let us pray. Dear Lord, our Heavenly Father, God, you are the King of all kings. Lord, you are the Alpha and the Omega, Lord. And God, we thank you, Father. Thank you for the platform, Lord. Thank you for the opportunity, Lord, to be able to spread the gospel, Father. Thank you for every listener, Lord, that has tuned in this morning, Father. And God, I pray, Lord, I pray for breakthrough, Lord. I pray for blessings, Lord. I pray for every person that's receiving this message, Lord, that they get to know you and who you are, Father. Thank you, Lord, for the team, Lord, that's heading to PNG, Father. Thank you for the plans that you already put in place, Lord. And may we have faith and trust in you, Lord, that you already know what you're doing, Father. And we are just obedient to the calling that you have upon us, Lord. God, thank you for this beautiful day, Lord. Thank you for the breath of life, Lord. God, may we continue to be more like you in all that we do. I pray all of this in the name of Jesus Christ. Amen.
0: Amen. Amen. Thank you, Carlo, and God bless you.

Alibadiliava'a. He touched me on 531 PI. Morena, kia ora na te opopungi. Mai taki ma'ata, no te akarongorongo mai I te tātou rātio, ko Galo toku inoa. Ingoa, it's 26 past 8 on Morning Soul with Galo. Thank you so much, Minaka Vakalevu, to Reverend Atolangi for that beautiful Sunday word this morning. Don't go away, because coming up next, our Sunday school session, Who Taught You About Jesus? Children, that session is next after this song. Uso Bucks, Give Him Praise, 531 PI, Taia Manuia.

Uso Bucks. Give him praise. Te ama nuia, morena, ki ora na tia papangi, me taki maata, no te aka rongorongo mai I te tato rateo, ko kalo toku ingoa. It's 29 minutes to 9. Welcome back to Morning Soul with Galo every Sunday morning, and it is time now for our Sunday school session. So children, this, if you are, you should be awake. You should be awake now, either having breakfast, getting ready for church, or maybe you are already in the car on your way to church. Good morning, Tamariki. Good morning, whānau. Good morning, children. So good to have your company this morning. The question I have for you, who taught you about Jesus? Who taught you about Jesus? For me, my late grandmother, Whakarimula Kavea, always be grateful to God for her life. So if you have a Bible at home, if you're at home, if you have a Bible with you, Bible app, you can open the book of Timothy, 2 Timothy chapter 3, verse 10 to 17, and take a few minutes to read the Bible verses and also ask the Holy Spirit to lead you in how this verse applies to you this week. And if you, and it's a very important verse as well, children. In 2 Timothy chapter 1, verse 5, the Bible tells us, also remember the genuine faith of your mother Eunice, your grandmother Lois had the same sort of faith, and I'm sure you have it as well. I love that verse from 2 Timothy chapter 1, verse 5. How did you learn about Jesus, children? We all have someone in our lives who shared the story of Jesus Christ with us. Maybe it was your parents, a Sunday school teacher, or a friend who invited you to church, or maybe your grandmother or grandfather. In my life, it was my late grandmother. And this week's verse in 2 Timothy chapter 1, verse 5, it tells us about the two women who raised Timothy in the faith. Timothy learned how to live for God from his mother, who had learned from her mother. Can you picture young Timothy hearing all the Old Testament stories? He knew all about how God led his people to do great things. You know, David overcoming a giant in the book of Samuel. Goliath is his name. And Gideon defeating more than 100,000 soldiers with only 300 of his own men in the book of Judges. These stories about God's faithfulness were passed down to his grandmother and then to his mother. And they gave Timothy courage to lead others and trust in God's power to work through him. Just like Eunice and Lois, they taught their children about faith in God. Your parents, hopefully, and your grandparents, hopefully, and your church community, hopefully, they want to do the same thing for you. They should want to do the same thing for you. So maybe today you can join them in reading stories about Jesus, like the one about Peter coming out to walk on water with him, or how God made the sun stand still for a whole day in the book of Joshua. There are so many amazing true God adventures waiting for you and your family to enjoy together. So maybe today you can choose one story and learn it with your parents and your grandparents, and you can do that every Sunday. That would be a wonderful thing to do every Sunday with your family. And that is our Sunday school session for our Tamariki this morning. Remember, you can keep in touch at any time on 0800 000 531 or text to 531. We would love to hear from you. Here is Michelle Williams, a good one for our Tamariki this morning to get them into the groove, get them ready for Sunday school, for church, or for whatever the day is for you. Happy Sunday morning. This is Michelle Williams, Say Yes to Jesus on 531 PI, bringing our Pacific people together. Morena.

0: Yanjavinaka Kitione Vunisari. Vunisasari. That is a beautiful song. Ode me pitaki. It's 8:45, 8:45 on Morning Soul with Galo. 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
1: Morena, me taki maata no te akarongorongo mai e te tātou rātio, ki o rana te apapungi, ko Galo toku ingoa. You are listening to Morning Soul with Galo. It's 9 minutes to nine, and it's time to share with you our mo'oilele tip, healthy living tip every week. You know, as a Tongan mother, turning 46 years old this year, I know it's great. I mean, it's amazing that that I am, you know, slowly nearing half a century, and only by the grace of God, really, that I'm still here, and I'm grateful. And for me, as a Tongan mother, as a mother of three boys, it is very important that I look after my health. And look after your health can be tough during winter, very tough. I went to Tonga for 25 days, came back, got sick with the kids, straight away from the cold, and yet I am still exercising. I am still moving my body because I know that to be able to be a role model, to be able to be a strong mother for my tamariki, I just have to keep moving. And I'm not going to let winter, and I'm not going to let the cold. I mean, on Monday morning, I'm talking about this Monday morning just passed. Monday morning was 1 degrees in Waiuku. 1 degrees. My car was full of ice, and I'm talking about the windshield. No, not the whole car. But it was just crazy, and we were cold. Like, our little gym, everyone, my gym family, my gym bestie and I, we could feel the cold. And yet, we still turned up. We still turned up to move our bodies, to sweat, and to grow stronger for our tamariki. You're not just working out. When you have a mindset and you realize you're not just working out for yourself, you are working out so that you can show your tamariki. You're showing them what self-care, you know, resilience, commitment, and dedication looks like. And you're showing them that to be a fit parent is a strong parent, not just in body, but in mind and heart. And I will be honest, you know, 25 days in Tonga, I only went walking maybe three times in those 25 days, and I swam three times in those 25 days. So I really, my body really missed the routine, my routine here in Aotearoa. And it was so great to get back into it. You know, your body feels alive. Your body feels good. Your body just becomes, you won't know unless you move your body. That is what I'm trying to say, encourage you this morning. Just move your body. Just be a positive example for your tamariki to stay strong and stay active. And also a reminder, taking care of yourself, of your health, of your body is part of taking care of your tamariki. Because this is what we have to do this for the rest of our lives. We are parents for the rest of our lives. We are not going to stop parenting until, you know, God tells us that we are no longer needed on this earth. So, you know, while you have your health, while you can move your body, be grateful that you can move your body. So many people are this, if you can move your body and you're not moving, there are people around the world who are praying to have a fit body or movable body like yourself. So to every parent listening in, my mo'oilele tip is keep moving. Be grateful that you can move, and do not let winter and the cold stop you from moving. We've got only one more month of winter and then we're done. But really in August, I mean, really when we're halfway through August, it starts to get a lot more warmer. So really, you have no more excuses to say, it's cold. It is cold. If I can get up and it's 1 degrees and go and exercise, you can too. You can do it. I know you can. You're an amazing mom. You're an amazing dad. You just have to get up and do it. Do it for yourself and do it for your tamariki. Be that mom. Be that dad. Be that parent. God is so good, and God bless you in your health journey. It is 4 minutes to nine. Coming up next, a weather update and then marriage works. I'm excited. What does respect actually mean to a husband? Yes, ladies, this one is for you. And we will talk about that next. Here is Faux Nature. Don't say it's over. Have I played that before? I don't think so. Don't say it's over from Faux Nature on 531 PI, bringing our Pacific people together. Morning.

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1: Atamari, kia ora na te popongi. Good fella morning Aotearoa. It's 9 o'clock. Let's take a look at our weather for all of the North Island. Fine with morning frost, some morning cloud from Waitomo to Taihape and Horowhenua. Nelson, Marlborough and Canterbury, fine with morning frosts. Buller to Westland, fine at first. Cloud increasing this morning and showers spreading northwards during this afternoon and evening. Fiordland, Otago and Southland, showers about Fiordland, coastal Southland and Clutha. Isolated showers elsewhere, clearing to fine this morning. And for the Chatham Islands, showers and heavy with hail this morning. Currently a little bit warmer in Tamaki Makaurau. Currently 6 degrees, still very cold though. And you have reached the last hour of the show. Coming up in 10 minutes' time, the word for today. What does respect actually mean to a husband? We will talanoa as well about Cook Islands Language Week and sharing more good news. On the last hour, here is TC Winans' Hallelujah Praise, 5:31 PI, bringing our Pacific people together. Kia ora na te pōpongi, morena.

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1: Yandra Vinaka, kia ora na te popongi, morena, ko Kalo Toku Ingoa, you are listening to Morning Soul with Kalo every Sunday morning. It is 10 past 9, welcome to the show, and for our Pacifica couples, if you're married in a relationship, this segment is for you. And today we are going to talanoa about what does respect actually mean to a husband. So wives, this one is for us, so listen very carefully. Men thrive on respect. Respect to a man is what love is to a woman. Wives, respect your husbands. But what exactly does that mean? When we tell a husband to love his wife, we usually know what we are talking about. Love means caring for her, protecting her, providing for her, being patient with her, especially when it takes so long to get ready, praying for her or shopping, listening to her, valuing her, making sacrifices for her. But when we tell the wife to respect her husband, many genuinely wonder, what does respect actually look like? Maybe you are asking yourself that same question. Perhaps an even better question is this: how do I know if I truly respect my husband? Let's begin with what respect is not. Respect is not becoming invisible. It is not becoming insignificant. It is not losing your voice. It is not pretending your opinions don't matter. It is not agreeing with everything your husband says, even when he's wrong. It is not blind obedience. And it certainly is not tolerating sin and abuse and manipulation or behavior that dishonors God. Biblical respect is much deeper than that. Respect is the intentional decision to treat your husband in a way that communicates honor and value, confidence, and regard for the responsibility God has entrusted to him. It is saying, I see you. I recognize that God has entrusted you with the responsibility of leading this family. I choose to honor that responsibility, and I desire to help you become the man God has called you to be. Respect says, I'm not competing with you. I am partnering with you. It says your growth matters to me. Your spiritual health matters to me. Your success is not my competition. It is our victory. I got you. But respect is more than something you believe. It is something you demonstrate. So what does that actually look like? Well, it looks like this. I respect you, so I don't deliberately speak to you in a way that tears you down. Even when I'm hurt, I refuse to use words that belittle your dignity. I respect you, so I choose the right time and the right tone for difficult conversations. Because how something is said is often just as important as what is said. I respect you, so I don't embarrass you in public just to prove a point. If correction is needed, I choose restoration over humiliation. I respect you, so I don't speak negatively about you to my friends, family, or social media simply because I

family. That doesn't mean I stop thinking. It doesn't mean I stop contributing. It means I recognize that God has given you a responsibility and I want to help you carry it well. I respect you, so I don't try to control every decision. There may be times when I don't immediately understand your perspective. Rather than assuming you are wrong, I choose to listen and I choose to ask questions and I choose to seek understanding. Sometimes what first appears unwise becomes clearer with time. I respect you enough to tell you the truth when you are drifting away from God's purpose. Real respect is not silent. It lovingly speaks the truth because it wants the best for the one it loves. I will encourage you. I will pray for you. I will support you. And when necessary, I will lovingly challenge you, not to win an argument, but to help you become the man God has called you to be. I respect you because I believe we are on the same team. Your victories are my victories. Your burdens are my burdens. Your calling affects our family. So I choose to stand beside you instead of constantly standing against you. I respect you because I chose you. And every day I choose to honor the covenant we made before God. And here's something worth remembering. Just as every woman feels loved differently, every man experiences respect differently. Some men feel deeply respected when their wives trust them with responsibility. Others when their wives speak well of them. Others when they are consulted before important decisions. Others when they are encouraged instead of constantly criticized. The principle remains the same. When you communicate, respect communicates, I honor who you are, I value what you carry, and I choose to treat you with dignity. So remember, ladies, respect is not earned only when a husband is perfect. If that were the standard, no husband would ever receive it. In the same way that Scripture calls a husband to love his wife even when she isn't perfect, God calls a wife to honor and respect her husband even while both of them are still growing. That doesn't mean ignoring sin. It doesn't mean enabling unhealthy behavior. It means choosing God's way of relating to one another while lovingly pursuing truth, growth, and holiness together. Respect, like love, is not merely a feeling. It is a daily choice, a choice expressed through your words, your attitude, your actions, your behavior, and the atmosphere you create in your home. And when respect and love meet each other, a marriage doesn't become perfect. It becomes strong and healthy. The kind of marriage you want your Tamariki to look at every single day. And that is our marriage works for today. Let me know if your thoughts on it, 0800-000-531 or text 2531. I would love to hear from you. Here is Annie Grace, Hear My Prayer on 531 PI, bringing our Pacific people together. Kia ora nā te pōpongi. Me taki ma'ata for joining us this morning. Morena.

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1: Kia ora na te apopongi, me taki maata no te akarongorongo mai I te tato rātio, ko kalo toku ingoa. It is Cook Islands Māori Language Week, everyone. E petoma o te reo Māori kuki airani, and the theme for 2026 this year, miki te koe I te tuatua I te o reo tupuna, e tu rangatira tēnā no o no te uki amuri atu. With our language as our foundation, we will embrace the future. That is our theme for Epitoma o Te Reo Māori Kuki Airani. Now, if you are wondering what's happening today, there is a Api Reo Mama happening at Takutai o Te Titi Marae in Colic Bay. It started at 6 o'clock this morning, running all the way to 12 o'clock, 12 noon, 12 midday. Also, from 2 to 4 in Invercargill, the Invercargill Cook Islands Church Ministers Program, which will be held at the Pacific Island Charitable Trust, 135 Beaumont Street in Invercargill. That's from 2 to 4 this afternoon. And the opening of the Cook Islands Language Week Combined Church Service tonight, 5 to 6 at Te Akapuanga Hall in Porirua, Cannons Creek in Porirua. And of course, tomorrow there's a flag raising ceremony at Pataka Museum from 8 to 9 o'clock in the morning in Porirua. There's a Cook Islands Donuts. Oh, that's exciting. I love that. In Yonehanga from 10 to 4, 10 o'clock in the morning to 12. And lots going around. Cook Islands Language Opening and GI Library. There's a Kia ora na Murihiku exhibition, a hula fitness, a puka puka wenua, an Api Reo Māori language class. And all of this information is on the Ministry of Pacific People. You go to mpp.govt.nz or just Google Cook Islands Māori Language Week 2026 and it will pop up. So happy Epitoma o Te Reo Māori Kuki Airani. And this week is all about speaking more te reo Māori Kuki Airani, playing their music. Sharing a lot of words and phrases and music on social media. Whatever you can do to spread the love about our Cook Islands brothers and sisters and community throughout this week. Here is Lady Lay, and this song is going out to Mama Tina, listening all the way from Ōtara. Lady Lay, Iesu I Galavalia on 531 PI, bringing our Pacific people together. Ata Marie.

0: Morena, kia ora na tia popongi, ko Galo toko ingoa. 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Beautiful song, Jehovah is your name. Not long to go now, we will take a break and then we'll come back and wrap up the show here on the Morning Soul every Sunday morning with Galo. Malo te atoe mai pongpongini.
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0: ata mariem. 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Te oko kalo, toku ingoa, happy epitoma o te reo Māori Kuki Airani. It is Cook Islands Māori Language Week in Aotearoa. But that is it for me. It is time for me to wrap up the show, to say goodbye, and to run off to my Sunday school tamariki. I have missed them. I've been away from them for a whole month, so in a week, I think. So I can't wait to go see my tamariki, my Sunday school children, and get ready for our White Sunday, which is on the last Sunday of this month. Very exciting indeed. But vinaka vakalevu to Reminatu Langi for our Sunday word this morning. Thank you to all of you for your texts and your phone calls as well. God bless you wherever you are around the here in Aotearoa and around the world. And thank you for tuning in on our website, pmn.co.nz. I'll see you all again next Sunday, but I'll see you first on Wednesday for Kids Corner and then on Friday for Pacific Days. Have a beautiful, blessed week. God bless you and God bless Aotearoa. Mālopitomo mea mai, ka mō mea tua o fātou.
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1: Shafu is one of the most influential and significant artists of our generation. 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
1: Morena, Talu Falava, 5 minutes after 11. Beautiful song there by Josh Amania Nisambulavanaka. Let's take a look at weather across the country. Well, Tamaki Makoto, it's looking pretty good. A good start to the day. Currently sitting at 10 degrees this morning. It's not too bad. It's not too cold either. And mostly cloudy. And a high of 14 degrees is expected. Otherwise, we're looking at overnight, low of 8 degrees. Still pretty cold, but not too bad either, like the last several nights. So if you're heading out later today, don't forget to stay warm and watch out for each other on the roads as well. And before we get into the music, let's start off with what's coming up on the show.
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1: Mikisam bulna fanaka faka lofa lahiatu. And welcome to Smooth Sailing on 531PI. I'm Tapuala Malo, your very own Samoan Tiger this morning. It is great to have your company on this great, beautiful Sunday morning. I know if you're wondering why I'm so chirpy this morning and happy, because of the weather and just waking up to another great day and listening to you. There it is. That's what I was waiting for. Your smile. That's all it takes to hype me up even more, seeing you smile. Well, coming up in this hour, Kalo catches up with the award-winning Tong filmmaker Vea Mafileo ahead of her latest film premiere at the Aotearoa's International Film Festival. And then later on, Nemai celebrates Vanuatu Islam Language Week. That's right, it ended this week. But we acknowledge the great Talanoa with Lisa Murangtroid talking about the language and culture and community. We also got plenty of music coming up your way. Yes, in the next 10 minutes, we got Saba, we got Arija in the mix. But we got plenty more coming out to your way right here on Smooth Sailing. It's 531 PI.

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1: Beautiful Hawaiian song by Sean Na'anuao. Mahalo, whakalofalai atu, 11 minutes after 11. Great to have you company. And what I love about Sunday mornings is I enjoy about taking the little time to hear the stories behind that. People making a difference across our Pacific stories. Now let's head on to our first replay for this morning from Fresh Historic Screens at Te O Whaiva Stadium in Tonga. Award-winning filmmaker Vea Mafileo is preparing for Aotearoa's premiere to her first last film of the New Zealand International Film Festival. She joins Garland to talk about the film, the journey behind it, why authentic Pacific storytelling continues to matter. Take a listen.
2: And welcome back to Pacific Days with Galo. Wonderful to have your company, and I know this Talanoa you have all been waiting for. Before the record-breaking tries, the 1995 World Cup dominance and global superstardom, Jonah Lomu was simply a son of South Auckland and the Kingdom of Tonga. And now a groundbreaking new documentary feature titled Lomu is peeling back the layers on the man behind the legend. Fresh off a massive historic special screening at Te O Whaiva Stadium in Tonga, the film makes its Aotearoa premiere this Saturday, August 1st at Auckland Civic Theatre as part of the New Zealand International Film Festival. And joining us now on Pacific Days is the award-winning director, Pasifika Tongan filmmaker Vea Mafileo. Vea, maloi lele, thank you so much for joining us on the show, and so good to see you again.
3: Malolele, wonderful to be here.
2: Vea, you've just come off Lomu Day and the special screening at Te O Whaiva Stadium in Nuku'alofa. What was the atmosphere like seeing thousands of Tongans gathering to watch our Jonah story on home soil?
3: Oh, it was really gorgeous. Like, you know, you can't really describe the mafana and the vibe. You know, any event that you kind of organize in Tonga, you just kind of have to like
2: go with the flow,
3: right? So I was like, okay, so we sound checked at 5:50,
2: yeah,
3: and the event started at 5.
2: Oh, like,
3: so. But you know, Tongan time,
2: yeah.
3: And you know what? It started when it actually needed to start. Like, there's something beautiful about, you know, just letting it flow. Oh, yeah. And then it actually, you know, by the time it played, everyone was there because no one was late because it was already late itself. So, you know, we're just so grateful. And everyone, people showed up.
2: Wow.
3: Well, like, you know, I was really scared that no one was going to show up, and they did.
2: I think it was a very bold move because there are no movie theatres in Tonga, as you know, which made doing a Te O Whaiva Stadium screening a very bold move. But why was it so essential for you to bring this film home to the kingdom first before its wider release?
3: Well, you know, I personally, and I think all of us do who are creatives, we make for our people first.
2: Cool, yeah.
3: And so, In my mind, I just really wanted to be able to bring his film home first.
2: Okay.
3: And, you know, we have screened it in a few places around the world in film festivals.
2: Oh, yeah.
3: But this, I really, really, really just wanted to happen. And because we don't have a cinema, so we have this thing called box office.
2: Oh, yeah.
3: So I was saying to my distributors, you're not going to get a box office in Tonga because there's no cinema, so you're going to

0: Gawa New IT. He was in charge of all the staging and everything. And he said, when we went to visit him, when I was looking for a screen, he goes, "Oh, I have my big new screen that was supposed to be for UB40, but it arrived a week late." And so I was like, "Oh, that's perfect." And it was like a 6x10 screen, never been used. I was like, "Kawa, can we please use it? Can we please use it?" And so, you know, it was all these things that kind of came together like that. And it was magical.
1: Everything aligned. It was meant to be. I think it was a very beautiful but powerful move that you did, Evia Malo Alpito, for doing that. I love seeing Jonah's mother, Happy, you know, traveling back to Tonga for the event. I've been loving the videos I have seen on social media about her. Very, very emotional. What did that moment mean for her, but also for you, seeing that, Evia, and the family?
0: Yeah, I mean, I think the whole process for her and the family has been a very difficult one since he passed, you know.
1: Oh, yeah.
0: And so this is part of them kind of, I guess, being able to heal a bit and just kind of like, you know, lay his story probably to rest a bit and probably celebrate him, because, you know, we've missed out on some opportunities to do that. And so, you know, she was highly emotional.
1: Yeah.
0: And yeah, so it was really good. But also, this is all I wanted to, like, you know, I was like, screen the film in Tonga at the stadium, da da da. But I wanted to do that, to do that moment where the prince gives mum her flowers. I was like, I want a giving her flower moment out of this whole thing. And I was just like, oh my gosh, I can't believe it all came together, because that was the vision of what I wanted to happen. Like, you know,
1: amazing.
0: Out of everything, I was like, I want to see his mom getting flowers, her flowers, in front of all of Tonga. Like, you know, well, on the stage. You know what I mean?
1: And you did it. And you did it. And it's such a powerful video. That video has gone viral around the world. And just to see the emotion on Hippie here, face with her flowers from the royal, you know, part of what the royal family is beautiful. Now, you're now back here looking ahead to tomorrow at the Civic Theatre premiere here in Aotearoa. How are you feeling about presenting the film to the audience here and also the Aotearoa in South Auckland community?
0: Yeah, well, again, you know, just coming and bringing people together, and again, his family, brothers and sisters are going to be there as well, so I think that's a really nice opportunity for them to experience what we had in Tonga. And yeah, I'm just It's been such a mission to kind of get to this point that I think everyone's just going to be like so happy and relaxed afterwards. yeah, but, you know, I'm so grateful that I have an amazing team behind me. You know, they were with me in Tonga and helped me do all that, and now with the Civic, and then on forward to our next South Auckland Day as well.
1: I think you are already relaxed after what you had to deal with in Tonga. Which is something all of us coming, you know, from the diaspora to Tonga, it's always a challenge, but well done. You got it done. Got it done, Via. So the world knows Jonah Lomu, this great, amazing rugby superstar, but your film focuses on Jonah, the human being. What surprised you, Via, most when you were digging into the family archives and never-before-seen home videos?
0: I think probably what was surprising was that, you know, there were some narratives that have been put out in the press and all of this kind of thing about, but, you know, at the end of the day, I mean, it's not surprising. It was reaffirming and comforting to know that he was just actually a really nice guy.
1: Cool, yeah.
0: And really humble, and really, you know, he just was so passionate about the game. And so I think, you know, I just loved finding out that, and kind of just getting rid of some of the other narratives that have been put out, you know?
1: Love that. Oh, well done. You know, Jonah Lomu, he carried an enormous weight of expectation as a global superstar, an All Black and a Tongan Pasifika icon. How did you balance honouring his legacy on the field with telling the raw private struggles that he faced off it?
0: Yeah, I mean, it's always a balance.

0: balancing act. You know, you've got to have the light and the dark, and you can't have like a perfect character. You've got to have a flawed character, you know. Oh, yeah. And he wasn't by any means perfect. We all know that. But he was human. And I think, you know, it's once you find the emotion of it and you just kind of balance it out via the emotion. And when I say emotion, like, you got to have like your high points and your sad points and your high points. And it's like, so we're on a journey. We're on a emotional journey as we watch the film. And I think that's the way that you can kind of balance out storylines is via the emotion.
1: Oh, yeah. I can't wait to watch this film. And you also co-directed this film with Gavin Fitzgerald. How mm-hmm. did combining yeah. your Pasifika worldview with his, you know, international documentary background shape the storytelling?
0: Well, since he was a child, he was always very passionate about Jonah and wanted to do a film on cool. him as well. Cool. So it was kind of like, I guess, for him, an amazing moment. You know, he was really good at all the rugby stuff.
1: You
0: know, I was like, rugby, dates, names, oh, this is great. But, you know, so we worked really well in terms of, you take care of the rugby stuff and I'll do the Tonga and the cultural and that kind of stuff. So it worked really well. Yeah.
1: Beautiful. You know, for our local Pasifika youth, how do you think that our youth here in Aotearoa will react to seeing his story on the big, of your, I guess, the way you're portraying his, Alomo on the big screen?
0: I think they'll find it really inspirational, you know, and I think they'll find it surprising. And because the younger generation, you know, when we're in Tonga, what was really nice was a whole younger generation finding out about him.
1: Wow.
0: And so I feel like it's going to be the same kind of situation here where, you know, we can kind of restart the conversation about him and what he actually did and achieved and all helped us, you know, the rugby world get to the position that they're in today. So I think everyone, well, the youth will really enjoy it. And they should come and watch it. You should come and watch it, guys.
1: Oh, I can't wait. As we wrap up our Talanoa there, as a Tongan filmmaker, what did it mean to you personally to tell the story of one of our, you know, Pasifika Tongan greatest sons?
0: Yeah, I mean, to be fair, I knew this story would be hard and complicated and all the things, right? And especially since he's passed on and he's not here to tell his own story. So that's a lot of responsibility in itself to you know, who am I to tell someone else's story, especially someone like him? So, you know, but because we come from the same island, the Fuka, you know, and like two villages down, I'm Tongalileka, he's Holopeka. I can't not say yes to the story. Like, you know, like from a cultural perspective, from a family perspective, from all the things about, you know, if we're not in the room, then how are we going to safeguard our stories? How are we going to protect the narratives? How are we going to try and not control, but well, kind of, but manipulate the narrative so that we as a culture as safe as possible. And that's a huge responsibility. And I'm not saying I speak for everyone or try to, but unless there's people in the room who are in the position to do so, then things can be like super Hollywood and another whole narrative could come out and it might not be quite right. Or we don't understand the cultural nuances. This actually meant that. But when he did that, then something else happens. You know what I mean? So for me, it was all about that. Like being there for his family in terms of holding him and honoring him and being respectful and our culture.
2: And that was Carlo updating there with Vera Hatter. I do apologise, having those moments is that Sunday morning, just embracing the weather. And that was Carlo talking to Vera Muffy. excuse me. Alrighty, I do apologise. It's 25 minutes after 11, and that was Vea Mafileo. Speaking of Galo, congratulations on the New Zealand premiere, and we wish everyone involved all the very best for the festival. And we'll take a short break. We've got beautiful music along the way. We got Sapphire in the mix in the next 5 minutes, and Arija, and a bit of a correction there. Galo spoke to the chairman of the Vanuatu community, and talking about as we celebrate the Vanuatu Language Week this week, and how she catch up with Lisa Murang Troyd, who's the chairperson of the Auckland Vanuatu Community Association, talking about the importance of language and celebrating culture. More on that coming up very soon, right here on your favourite station.
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1: A great song there by Sapphire, Fully Milo, Tua Talofa Lover, Mahalo, and great to have your company. Well, language has a unique way of bringing people together and keeping traditions alive from one generation to the next. That's something that's been celebrated this week during Vanuatu Islam and Language Week. And just before we go into this wonderful replay of this beautiful interview with Kalo and Lisa Murang Toroid, did you know that the Vanuatu's official languages, alongside English and French, it's spoken more than 300,000 people, and it brings together over 100 local languages across the islands, making it an important language of everyday life and culture connection. Did you know that? I did not know that, to be honest. I knew of it, but just doing the research and found out it is just so unique. There's so many dialects as well. Trixie also talks, who's on, he's a producer on the PMN Solomons, and many other Solomons also can also speak on this because it's very similar and it's got so many dialects. Well, enough said. Let's go into today's discussion as Pacific Days with Kalo, catching up with Lisa Murang Toroid, a chairperson of the Auckland Vanuatu Community Association, to talk about the celebration of the language and the vibrant Ngi Vanuatu community here in Aotearoa. Take a listen.
2: This week we are celebrating Vanuatu Bishlama Language Week. It is a time to honour the vibrant language, rich history and the living culture of our Ngi Vanuatu communities right here in Aotearoa. And joining us in the studio today is someone who sits right at the heart of that community. Originally from Epi Island in Vanuatu and now based in Auckland, she is the chairperson of the Auckland Vanuatu Community Association and a voice on the Pacific Advisory Group for the Auckland Museum. And we are absolutely thrilled to tala noa with Lisa Murkatroyd, who joins us on the show. Hello, olagetta, and welcome to the show.
3: Lisa. Thank you so much. Thank you. Thank you for having me this afternoon. It's quite just a pleasure.
2: Oh, it's such a pleasure to have you here as well, Lisa. But I guess we'll just start off first. Just tell us a little bit more about yourself, you know, where you grew up and the villages you're from in Vanuatu.
3: Great. Well, just to start off, my name is Lisa Oyona Megatroyd. And I was born and raised in Vanuatu, in a little village called Mafilau, and the highlands called Hepi.
2: Yeah.
3: And in that village itself, back in the days, there's no electricity, there's no running tap, there's nothing like that. It's just the starry nights that we get our light from, and from our kerosene lamp.
2: Yeah.
3: And that's with humble beginning that I was brought up with and raised, and I'm so privileged and blessed. Mm. That's the life that I once have, and so yeah. But that's who I am.
2: And now you're here. And in now I'm here.
3: And now I'm here in the big city. Yes,
2: I love it. And we're very very happy to have this tala noa. We're talking about Vanuatu Bishlama Language Week. Mm-hmm. Now, Bishlama is a language that brings together hundreds of distinct island dialects across Vanuatu.
3: Yep.
2: For Funi Vanuatu living away from home, what does this speaking Bishlama mean for identity and connection in Aotearoa?
3: Yeah, and one of the things that I will just mention in Vanuatu, if most of the Pacific Islanders who don't know the languages in Vanuatu, Vanuatu itself just don't have one language because we... Actually, we have like 83 highlands, and those 83 highlands, we have pretty much over 100 languages, 100 dialects. So the only one that connects us or binds us or join that gap or the bridge is Bishlama.
2: Bishlama.
3: But it's not a complete language, but it is a progress language and still continue to grow, and they're still trying to find a pathway to make sure this language become formal in some way or the other so that we can use it in probably offices, in the government offices and elsewhere, yes.
2: Wow, that's amazing.
3: Yeah.
2: And so it would be very easy in Vanuatu that some people, they might be speaking in a dialect you are not familiar with, unless they speak Bishlama.
3: Bishlama. Wow. Because that's how we connect.
2: I love how language, retention can be tricky for families raising, like us, living in Aotearoa, raising our children away from the motherland.
3: Yeah.
2: How are young Ngāti Vanuatu here in Auckland embracing Bishlama, and what can, I guess, our community groups do to support them?
3: Now, I think the fact that, because now living in Aotearoa, like you say, so many of these kids that live in here as a diaspora family, first and foremost, these kids are lost. They probably will speak a little bit of Bishlama, but they won't grasp the real who they are and where they come from. So by this type of programs now, it's been running like the same as Tongan, like the Tongan language. Those things is the fundamental foundation of these children to come. That and with the Hadi Pacific Language, like the platform that you guys are now providing, you guys, Center for Pacific Languages, shout out to them. That's for my work colleagues as well as a facilitator. And also with MBB. Yeah, and this is the communities that, you know, they reach out to us in this minority little group that we are lost in this big world in New Zealand. And we're so privileged and honored as an even one to living here that you guys realize that there are some of our brothers out there. Mm. And let's create that safe space. Yeah. And so when you reach out, I thought, I'm a bit afraid.
2: Oh,
3: I'm a bit shy.
2: Oh, no, you're well, not really.
3: That I might make some mistakes, but
2: no mistakes.
3: It's one of those places that your community is supporting us. And that really blesses me as a community leader. I'm speaking here on behalf of all Ngāti Vanuatu. So if you ask me how to have the community supporting, this is the platform. Yeah. We don't feel charged. Mm. We feel appreciated, we feel acknowledged, we feel supported. And so that's one of the things I always have in the back of my head, even though it was just me, one voice now and here, but I'm carrying everyone with me sitting here today to say thank you.
2: You're most welcome. Oh, thank you, Tomas. You're most welcome. Lisa, you mentioned our young generation is lost, and you would know that very well in the Ngāti Vanuatu community.
3: Yeah.
2: What is... what can you share, just one reason why that could be?
3: That could be. The reason why I mentioned that earlier was that because these kids live here in Aotearoa for so long, and I'll just bring it back to my girls, because I have seven children.
2: Yes, Steph, I know. I remember in emails she said, seven?
3: Yeah.
2: Wow, amazing.
3: So when you think about it, when we moved to New Zealand, the youngest one now are in college, and they... all they wanted to do is join the Tongan and Samoan, to perform in the siva and the dances. But they were so afraid just to wear the island dress.
2: Yeah.
3: And so it's really getting to me that I need to do something. And so that's when I stepped in. I said, okay. I started to talk to my kids and encourage them, don't be afraid, don't be ashamed, don't shy away from who you are. Even though the little stories that I tell them, from how I was raised, or the custom stories and the custom songs that their grandfather imparted in them when we go home on Christmas. And also the lost side of it is that because they don't have a community that knows about culture too well, to embrace that or incorporate that into their everyday living.
2: Yeah.
3: So if that makes sense.
2: Yes, makes a lot of sense. That is so true.
3: And so we create these little activities on the side, so these young people feel that, oh, I can go. Mm. I can go and learn my dance, or go and listen to the custom stories, or go and listen to them telling the side of the stories that we don't often hear.
2: You originally come from Epi Island.
3: Yeah.
2: I would love to ask you, what are some of your fondest memories growing up there, and how does your home island influence the work that you do today?
3: Oh, right. That's a good one. Because while I was thinking about that story, that the question you told me earlier, it brings a lot of tears to my eyes, like I said earlier, that I came from a very poor background. And dad and mom just cried through the day to find the means on the table. But we came from a very rich background as well, but in terms of custom and culture, right? Yeah. And so that really crowns me well when I moved away. Mm-hmm. Because if I don't have the money to put, but I still have something that's so precious to me. And that is who I am. And the memories that I had with my dad is, back in the days, is when sitting outside, like I said, no electricity, no lights, right? Yeah. So this little kerosene lamp was sitting somewhere out there, sitting under the stars while dad was singing to me the custom songs and telling me the custom stories, telling me about the custom names of different landmarks or rivers or rocks or trees. Mm-hmm. And so that's my fond memories. But the proverb of that is that I would like to say this way. While I was doing my facilitating workshop and thinking of what will be the profit for this year's term, and all of a sudden it's almost like my dad was talking to me, mm-hmm. Remember, you came from a place of fire. And that fire stood out that even though I'm by myself, I can't do it unless I bring another stick of fire with me to rekindle that fire, and that fire has to light up stronger, and the other one joined in. Mm-hmm. So by joining all this fire together, as we call in Vanuatu, Nadora Wood, mm-hmm. That Nadora Wood will keep burning and burning and burning, and then later on we'll leave the charcoals behind. So while those charcoals are still there, our children will pick up those charcoals and light the same fire. So that's the memory and that's the proverb that I stood with this year's theme of the climate change.
2: You know, as chairperson of the Auckland Vanuatu Community Association, Lisa, what are the primary focus areas and challenges for the Ni Vanuatu community living in Aotearoa right now that you deal with?
3: Our goal for this, the Vanuatu community living here in Aotearoa, but not just Aotearoa, but also around the nation, that we want to provide a safe space for all our children and continue to do what we are doing to teach them our culture, our customs and our cultures, and at the same time, just to provide them with a little bit of knowledge of who they are. And also at the same time, we will encourage them that it's okay. It's okay even though you are a minority, but take what we have and then build on that. And so that's the strength that we have in our little communities, even around New Zealand. And also, I think the challenges that we face, it's the human resources. Like, we will have lots of people, right, in our communities, but there will be only a couple of them who will be stepping in to help now and then.
2: Oh, yeah.
3: Yeah. So that's the challenges.
2: Lisa, I really, really loved, I'm sorry, just trying not to sneeze and while we're doing our talanoa, but I really loved what you shared about your father, about the upbringing and the memories that you have. Now that you're here in Aotearoa, how do you keep that spirit and that culture of your dad and of Epi Island alive while being, you know, rooted here in Auckland?
3: Always in me that, because I look at the leadership from my dad, and truly humbling. He's a humble man that just walked by faith. Even though he's very traditional, but at the same time, he's walked with God, that gives him grounded. And I picked that up from a very early age, just to be patient and just to be a good listener and lead the people. And the assembly for him is just be a good example for others to follow. And so that's probably part of me that I bring with me every day, wherever I go, whether at my workplace or in the community. There will be differences. Yes, we might not agree, but I have to be always stand the part of, if I lead by example and if I treat others with respect, they will also bring that back to me in days to come.
2: You know, you are a blessed daughter, just hearing you speak about your father. I'm sure he's very, very proud of you, Lisa. Thank you for sharing that. You know, our listeners really love learning a bit of language. Mm. Is there a favorite Bishlama phrase or proverb or word that you love? And what does it reveal about your beautiful culture of Vanuatu?
3: Okay. There's one word that now is used. It's almost like a slang in Vanuatu. That they will go, Wanam on top. Wanam on top.
2: Woman on top.
3: Wanam on top. One nem. Antap.
2: Antap.
3: Yeah.
2: Oh, nice.
3: So that means what's up.
2: Oh, one nem on top. I like it. Yeah. I need to say that throughout the show.
3: Yeah. One nem on top.
2: One nem on top.
3: Yeah.
2: I love it.
3: So what's up? So yeah. That's a very good one that I think our New Zealand icon in Vanuatu was using that one quite a lot with his TV TV shows.
2: When, who uses it a lot?
3: Our New Zealand icon is in Vanuatu.
2: That's a good one though. One nem on top. I like it.
3: So there you go. That's a good one for everyone to use for today.
2: Listen, you heard it here first. On 531. Lisa, through your role on the Pacific Advisory Group for the Auckland Museum, how do you ensure that your Ngi Vanuatu history, your artifacts and your living heritage, how do you ensure they are represented, you know, authentically?
3: Authentically. I think that's one of the things that I recorded down so that I don't have to make a mistake with this one. I thought, well, I need to share this very clearly with you.
2: Very good.
3: Yeah. And I wrote it here with that question is to ensure that authentically representation of Vanuatu history and artifacts and living heritage that I must send it and even Vanuatu voices respectfully, culturally, and protocols around our tapu, which is sacred things, and knowledge, and treat heritage as living, evolving system. And so that's exactly what I am there for. And another thing that I actually brought into there is I was taking these following specific steps to prioritize Ngi Vanuatu customary, that thing, and divide that to in its knowledge, oldest, and my chiefs and cultural practices, such as those working with our Vanuatu Cultural Center.
2: Yes.
3: So that's part of me of... I don't want to just go there and think that I know everything. I don't know. But every time I have to seek things back home, advice back home, how do I go about this? But like I would say, our things are very, very special, and we need to keep it in, it's a significant thing that we, as the Pacific Islanders, let's say my Tongan, and so we hold these things dearly to our hearts, that's who we are. And so if there is anything that was in place or been treated properly, we need to step in and say, so can we just do it differently? So, yeah. So that's our role as the Pacific Advisory Group.
2: And I feel it's such an important role because it is very important for our Pacific communities as well to see the stories, the heritage honored from all Pacific countries in our, in our museums. And it needs someone like you, Elisa. You lived and breathed the culture in Vanuatu before you came here.
3: Thank
2: I always feel there is a difference between people who were, who grew up in the diaspora and people who lived and breathed the culture. In the motherland, in the islands, there's a big difference.
3: And in that case, that's really true because we're having some very young PAC members that's just intelligent, and one of them is our Tonga. Her name is Hala. I just love that girl. And she's full of knowledge. You think that she's a young girl or old woman in a young girl's body. Because she have that knowledge also in her, that she actually walked into the room and you thought, okay, this is one of us. She knows what she's talking about. Yeah. And she knows where she's leading her community to. And so I've also learned from her. Yeah. As a whole woman, I learn as much also from others than myself,
2: It's so good.
3: Yeah.
2: You know, if someone, Lisa, wants to engage with Vanuatu Bishlama Language Week for the first time this year, where do you think they should start?
3: Oh, good. I think the first time, if you've ever and never know, but if you heard about it, I think the best place is our MPP website. I think that's the best place to go to because they have all the information there. And for them to get in there and, download whatever they want and, enjoy it.
2: Yeah.
3: Enjoy it, yes.
2: In Bishlama, what is a message of encouragement that you'd like to leave with our listeners today?
3: Okay. Do you want me to say in Bishlama or English? English?
2: No, I would prefer it in Bishlama because I think it's beautiful. And then you can just do a very short version in English.
3: Okay, thank you. Last message from me, Lovanuatu Bishlama Week. Emi, yes, you me one soul water. You make up all differences. You make up all different language or culture. But you may work with someone, people inside the nation, where you may live them or some Aotearoa. But message for me now say, it could bring me join them hand together, or some stick fire, when we stop talk about. But you may have a light and fire, but not for the generation, you take them up more racist with them. In short, on English, even though we live in New Zealand, in the land where there's so much going on, and even though we might disagree or agree and things, but as a country or nation that's celebrating Bislama Week, we should be doing the same thing like I said earlier, as a fire, that we should join all these firewoods together to get the fire burning for the next generation to come and carry on that fire in them to move forward. And that is my message for this Bislama Language Week. Thank you, Tomas, and God bless.
1: Thank you, Tomas, to Lisa Murangtroy, speaking with Kalo on Pacific Days. A wonderful reminder that language is at the heart of culture, identity, and belonging. We'll keep your Sunday rolling with more great music coming up on Smooth Sailing as well. After midday, we have our weather, then followed by this week as well, we have another unique talanoa. That's right, my dear friends, don't you go away. Here on Smooth Sailing, coming up after midday, we hear from the Cook Island filmmaker Andrew McGeorge, who joins the Whinga Whepōrua to talk about the Ngā Whanaunga Aotearoa New Zealand's best in power storytelling through film. Also catch Wolf Andre and Winston Peters' interview, and talking about the latest political developments. And first, though, more great music coming up at midday. We got some great music there by One People. We got the good old Vox Don Zurea Suno. Don't forget to follow us and like us on all our social media platforms. You can recatch the interview on all our 531 PI Facebook page as well. Many more great stories on there to follow up if you've missed out through this whole entire week. With that then, coming up next, Sunday song by Alsman, Nas Bola, right here on your freight station. We are
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